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1: News. I'm Tom Regani. The jury has the case in the trial of Lindsay Clancy, the Massachusetts mother, charged with murdering her three children. Fox's Brian Yenis is in Plymouth.
2: They must decide if the prosecution proved beyond a reasonable doubt that Clancy had the substantial capacity to understand the killings were wrong and could control her actions.
1: The defense says Clancy was suffering from postpartum depression and mental illness. They're seeking a not criminally responsible verdict. President Trump signs an executive order today renaming one of the Great Lakes thanks to the trade war with Canada.
3: President Trump signing an executive order renaming Lake Ontario Lake America effective immediately.
4: Canada's been ripping us off for a long time on trade.
3: Jointly owned by both nations, the White House argues the deepest parts of the lake's waters lie within United States territory.
1: That's Fox's Alexandria Hoff. 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
5: Now let's look at the weather forecast here on WKYH. Tonight will be partly cloudy. You'll have a small chance of showers and thunderstorms in the evening with lows in the mid-60s. Friday, expect partly cloudy weather with highs around 85. And Friday night, you'll have clearing skies in the lower 60s. Saturday, you'll have sunny highs near 90. And that will be a look at your forecast here on WKYH.
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0: Three Doors Down and Kryptonite here at the Classic Hit Station. A Thursday night, the music sounds fine. Come on in. I'm Ray Michaels. This hour, we're going to feature great tunes from Bryan Adams, and we'll get Aerosmith on. We'll play a little bit of Guns N' Roses, Eddie Money, and more. All straight ahead next.
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6: Now let's look at the weather forecast here on WKYH. Tonight will be partly cloudy. You'll have a small chance of showers and thunderstorms in the evening with lows in the mid-60s. Friday, expect partly cloudy weather with highs around 85. And Friday night, you'll have clearing skies in the lower 60s. Saturday, you'll have sunny highs near 90. And that will be a look at your forecast here on WKYH.
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0: Rock and roll classic from the 70s, Aerosmith and Sweet Emotion here on the Classic Hit Station. On Thursday night, I'm Ray Michaels. Just a couple of days now since Dolly Parton passed away, and the love is flowing from all points around the world. In fact, there's a state representative in Tennessee who wants to rename Nashville International Airport to Dolly Parton International Airport. I like that. You can sign a petition about that if you want at change.org. Did you know that Dolly holds 11 Guinness World Records? I was surprised by that, but look it up if you're interested. And, of course, her music is going crazy on all the streaming networks. Spotify says her music is up 2,300% here in the United States alone. And on Apple Music, her song Jolene is number 2 in the world. The second most streamed song in the entire world is by Dolly Parton. And one more note, there's a tropical storm forming in the Atlantic Ocean, and it'll happen to be named Dolly because it's the next name on the storm list. Rest in peace, you wonderful person, Dolly Parton. More great music coming up here for us. Guns N' Roses and Eddie Money on the way.
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0: Eddie Money got the tickets to paradise here on the Classic Hit Station. I've got tickets to another hour of great music, and they're free. I want to give them to you. Hang on. We'll get into some stuff from Stevie Nicks and more and roll a long set of classic hits coming up next.
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3: Now let's look at the weather forecast here on WKYH. Tonight will be partly cloudy. You'll have a small chance of showers and thunderstorms in the evening with lows in the mid-60s. Friday, expect partly cloudy weather with highs around 85, and Friday night, you'll have clearing skies in the lower 60s. Saturday, you'll have sunny highs near 90, and that will be a look at your forecast here on WKYH.
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0: not, will be partly cloudy. You'll have a small chance of showers and thunderstorms in the evening, with lows in the mid-60s. Friday, expect partly cloudy weather with highs around 85, and Friday night, you'll have clearing skies in the lower 60s. Saturday, you'll have sunny highs near 90, and that will be a look at your forecast here on WKYH.
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Here on the station, playing the greatest hit songs ever made. I'm Ray Michaels, just underway with another hour of classic hits here on Thursday night. So nice to have you tuned in. Let's get busy keeping the music rolling your way. Here's a great song from Night Ranger. We're motoring with Sister Christian.

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3: Now let's look at the weather forecast here on WKYH. Tonight will be partly cloudy. You'll have a small chance of showers and thunderstorms in the evening with lows in the mid-60s. Friday, expect partly cloudy weather with highs around 85. And Friday night, you'll have clearing skies in the lower 60s. Saturday, you'll have sunny highs near 90. And that will be a look at your forecast here on WKYH.
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0: Playing classic hits on our small town with John Cougar Mellencamp here at the Classic Hit Station. It's Ray here with you on Thursday night. Let me ask you how you feel about this. ChatGPT can now send texts for you. Yeah, it's kind of scary. The AI lab has just launched an Apple Messenger. It's a plugin for ChatGPT. It allows people to connect their messages inbox with the chat box. Yes, the whole shebang, whatever you have in there. Doesn't that frighten you? ChatGPT can then sort and analyze and edit messages directly in the ChatGPT app. So you can ask for long group threads to be summarized and you can tell it what to respond and add directives like use a light but firm tone. It's going to do everything but wash the car for you. Yeah, naturally there are some privacy concerns even if you aren't the one doing it. For example, an ex grants a ChatGPT access to her texts and then would have the ability to see every text you sent them, even like 8 years ago. How do you feel about that? OpenAI says it would not automatically create an index of someone's saved text, but a user would have to specifically ask it to look at old texts, supposedly. A lot of amusing reactions online. What do you think about that? AI is moving forward in leaps and bounds.
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0: Leif Howson hanging by a moment here on the Classic Hit Station. Give me a moment. I'll give you more of that music you tuned in for. We'll start up another long set with Steve Perry and Journey up next.
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3: Now let's look at the weather forecast here on WKYH. Tonight will be partly cloudy. You'll have a small chance of showers and thunderstorms in the evening with lows in the mid-60s. Friday, expect partly cloudy weather with highs around 85, and Friday night you'll have clearing skies in the lower 60s. Saturday, you'll have sunny highs near 90, and that will be a look at your forecast here on WKYH.
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1: News. I'm Tom Regani. The gloves are coming off in the battle over a proposed immigration enforcement tool, Fox's John Saucier reports.
2: A group of Democratic senators is urging U.S. Immigration and Customs Enforcement to abandon its plan to equip officers with electric shock gloves. In a letter sent to ICE's acting director this week, questioned the agency's rationale for spending up to $20 million on these devices, as well as its ability to deploy them safely and appropriately.
1: The White House plans to offer cybersecurity services to the states in response to a suspected Iranian hack of the nation's water infrastructure.
3: The Federal Cybersecurity and Infrastructure Agency, or CISA, says more than 100 internet-exposed water systems were targeted in July alone. The nonprofit Center for Inland Security warns AI will accelerate the problem.
1: It's Fox's Jennifer Griffin. 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
4: Now let's look at the weather forecast here on WKYH. Tonight will be partly cloudy. You'll have a small chance of showers and thunderstorms in the evening with lows in the mid-60s. Friday, expect partly cloudy weather with highs around 85. And Friday night, you'll have clearing skies in the lower 60s. Saturday, you'll have sunny highs near 90. And that will be a look at your forecast here on WKYH.
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0: Rolling through a long list of the classic hits you love here on a Thursday night. I'm Ray Michaels, just underway with another hour of great songs, including this one, A Legend, and his legendary song, Brown Eyed Girl. Here's Van Morrison.
1: Hey, where did we go? Days when the rains came.

And whatever happened, the Tuesday and so slow.

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0: Jimmy's World on the Classic Hit Station for Thursday night, this 27th day of August 2026. Today's Just Because Day. Yeah, it's National Just Because Day. So, well, make of that what you will, I suppose. Want to say happy birthday to Alex Lifeson from Rush. He turned 73 today. Yeah, he's getting up there. And so is Sergeant Slaughter. Remember him from the World Wrestling Federation? Old school star. He's 78 today. Barbara Bach has a birthday. She's, of course, the wife of Ringo Starr and a former James Bond girl. She's 80. And happy birthday to Tuesday Well. There's an old style actress for you. She'd been around for 83 years now. And at one time, what they used to call a sex kitten. Yeah, happy birthday, Tuesday Well. 83 today.
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0: George Harrison's remake of an old classic R&B song, Got My Mind Set on You, here on the Classic Hit Station. Set that memory button for another hour of great tunes coming up. We'll kick off another hour of classic hits with Billy Joel on the way next.
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3: Now let's look at the weather forecast here on WKYH. Tonight will be partly cloudy. You'll have a small chance of showers and thunderstorms in the evening, with lows in the mid-60s. Friday, expect partly cloudy weather with highs around 85, and Friday night, you'll have clearing skies in the lower 60s. Saturday, you'll have sunny highs near 90, and that will be a look at your forecast here on WKYH.
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1: News. I'm Ted Linder. A federal judge tonight has halted, at least for now, attempts to implement President Trump's executive order limiting mail-in voting. The jury is the case in the trial of Lindsey Clancy, the Massachusetts mother charged with murdering her three children. Fox's Brian Yenis is there.
2: They must decide if the prosecution proved beyond a reasonable doubt that Clancy had the substantial capacity to understand the killings were wrong and could control her actions.
1: The defense claims Clancy was suffering from postpartum depression and mental illness. Tensions between the U.S. and Canada continue to rise during the tariff war. U.S. Ambassador to the U.N. Mike Waltz says Canada would have had their deal if the country didn't export Chinese products into the U.S.
3: You can't then let China take advantage, what they call transshipment, and start dumping their goods into Canada just to dump their goods in the United States.
1: Ambassador Waltz on Fox's The Ingram Angle. 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
4: Now let's look at the weather forecast here on WKYH. Tonight will be partly cloudy. You'll have a small chance of showers and thunderstorms in the evening with lows in the mid-60s. Friday, expect partly cloudy weather with highs around 85. And Friday night, you'll have clearing skies in the lower 60s. Saturday, you'll have sunny highs near 90. And that will be a look at your forecast here on WKYH.
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0: The Clash, part of the classic hits on a Thursday night, back to back. It's Ray with you on the radio. We're not done yet. Got some great tunes on the way. We're going to call on that classic guitarist, Carlos Santana, to do up a song for us. And something great from a duet that we've grown to love over the years, Stevie Nicks and Tom Petty. 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

0: Carlos and the band Santana, and you've got to change your evil ways. And change your socks while you're at it, too, will you? We're going to get into another hour of classic music for you coming up here next. Take us into Friday morning with a lot of great tunes back-to-back, starting with REO Speedwagon. Coming up next.
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5: Now let's look at the weather forecast here on WKYH. Tonight will be partly cloudy. You'll have a small chance of showers and thunderstorms in the evening with lows in the mid-60s. Friday, expect partly cloudy weather with highs around 85. And Friday night, you'll have clearing skies in the lower 60s. Saturday, you'll have sunny highs near 90. And that will be a look at your forecast here on WKYH.
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2: Fox News, I'm Sue Guzman. The jury now deliberating in the murder trial of Lindsay Clancy, the Massachusetts mother charged with murdering her three children. Fox's Brian Yenis is in Plymouth.
3: They must decide if the prosecution proved beyond a reasonable doubt that Clancy had the substantial capacity to understand the killings were wrong and could control her actions.
2: And the defense says Clancy was suffering from postpartum depression and mental illness and claims she's not criminally responsible. President Trump signing an executive order renaming one of the Great Lakes thanks to the trade war with Canada.
4: President Trump signing an executive order renaming Lake Ontario Lake America effective immediately.
5: Canada's been ripping us off for a long time on trade.
4: Jointly owned by both nations, the White House argues the deepest parts of the lake's waters lie within United States territory.
2: This is Alexandria Hoff. 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
6: Now let's look at the weather forecast here on WKYH. Tonight will be partly cloudy. You'll have a small chance of showers and thunderstorms in the evening with lows in the mid-60s. Friday, expect partly cloudy weather with highs around 85. And Friday night, you'll have clearing skies in the lower 60s. Saturday, you'll have sunny highs near 90. And that will be a look at your forecast here on WKYH.
0: 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Never

How you remind me. I know I've seen you someplace before. I can't quite place you, but it was a great memory, I gotta tell you. Hey. Bob Worthington here. One great song after another. Having fun for your weekend? Take us along. Consider us your weekend soundtrack. Oh, and don't forget those sunglasses. 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

0: The Yellow Electric Light Orchestra, Turn to Stone When You Are Gone. Hey, Bob Worthington here. More great music near Daryl Hall, John Oates, and much more on the other side.
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8: Weather. Now let's look at the weather forecast here on WKYH. Tonight will be partly cloudy. You'll have a small chance of showers and thunderstorms in the evening with lows in the mid-60s. Friday, expect partly cloudy weather with highs around 85. And Friday night, you'll have clearing skies in the lower 60s. Saturday, you'll have sunny highs near 90. And that will be a look at your forecast here on WKYH.
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4: Now let's look at the weather forecast here on WKYH. Tonight will be partly cloudy. You'll have a small chance of showers and thunderstorms in the evening, with lows in the mid-60s. Friday, expect partly cloudy weather with highs around 85, and Friday night, you'll have clearing skies in the lower 60s. Saturday, you'll have sunny highs near 90, and that will be a look at your forecast here on WKYH.
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1: News. I'm Ted Lindner. A federal judge on Thursday night has halted, at least for now, attempts to implement President Trump's executive order limiting mail-in voting. The move stalled the directive for a second time about a week before the first mail-in ballots are to be sent out for the approaching midterms. U.S. District Court Judge Indira Talwani placing a 14-day hold on the government implementing the order in a case that could be headed back to the Supreme Court. The High Court on Monday overturned an earlier ruling of hers that had blocked the order from taking effect. The jury has the case in the trial of Lindsay Clancy, the Massachusetts mother charged with murdering her three children. Fox's Brian Yenis.
2: They must decide if the prosecution proved beyond a reasonable doubt that Clancy had the substantial capacity to understand the killings were wrong and could control her actions.
1: The defense claims Clancy was suffering from postpartum depression and mental illness. 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
3: Now let's look at the weather forecast here on WKYH. Tonight will be partly cloudy. You'll have a small chance of showers and thunderstorms in the evening with lows in the mid-60s. Friday, expect partly cloudy weather with highs around 85. And Friday night, you'll have clearing skies in the lower 60s. Saturday, you'll have sunny highs near 90. And that will be a look at your forecast here on WKYH.
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Hey, time for our late movie. Let's see what's shown here from the little movie screen. There you go. It's American Gigolo now showing, starring Richard Gere. Grab yourself some popcorn, settle back, and maybe enjoy a Kit Kat bar or two.

0: Taking it to the highways and the byways, saying hi to Mickey, one of our favorite truckers out there. Also, Freddie, who cruises on through whenever he's in town, listens to us. Appreciate you. Dexy's Midnight Runners on the way, and Steve Miller in the band. Number one music next.
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2: Now let's look at the weather forecast here on WKYH. Tonight will be partly cloudy. You'll have a small chance of showers and thunderstorms in the evening with lows in the mid-60s. Friday, expect partly cloudy weather with highs around 85. And Friday night, you'll have clearing skies in the lower 60s. Saturday, you'll have sunny highs near 90. And that will be a look at your forecast here on WKYH.
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0: 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Also, Stone Temple Pilots on the way.
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0: Class of 1986. And from the movies, our late movie, which starred Tom Cruise from Top Gun, the movie Danger Zone from Kenny Loggins. Stick around, it's Steppenwolf and much more on the other side.
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3: Now let's look at the weather forecast here on WKYH. Tonight will be partly cloudy. You'll have a small chance of showers and thunderstorms in the evening with lows in the mid-60s. Friday, expect partly cloudy weather with highs around 85, and Friday night you'll have clearing skies in the lower 60s. Saturday, you'll have sunny highs near 90, and that will be a look at your forecast here on WKYH.
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1: Fox News, I'm Sue Guzman. For the second time, a federal judge in Massachusetts has blocked President Trump's executive order designed to limit mail-in voting. The ruling, which is expected to be appealed, comes about a week before the first mail-in ballots will be sent out for the midterm elections. The gloves coming off in the battle over a proposed immigration enforcement tool. Fox's John Saucier.
2: A group of Democratic senators is urging U.S. Immigration and Customs Enforcement to abandon its plan to equip officers with electric shock gloves. In a letter sent to ICE's acting director this week, questioned the agency's rationale for spending up to $20 million on these devices, as well as its ability to deploy them safely and appropriately.
1: The death toll from flash flooding in Nepal rising to 469. Rescuers working to find more than 1,400 people still missing in the area of the Nepal-China border. 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
3: Now let's look at the weather forecast here on WKYH. Tonight will be partly cloudy. You'll have a small chance of showers and thunderstorms in the evening with lows in the mid-60s. Friday, expect partly cloudy weather with highs around 85. And Friday night, you'll have clearing skies in the lower 60s. Saturday, you'll have sunny highs near 90. And that will be a look at your forecast here on WKYH.
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5: Now let's look at the weather forecast here on WKYH. Tonight will be partly cloudy. You'll have a small chance of showers and thunderstorms in the evening with lows in the mid-60s. Friday, expect partly cloudy weather with highs around 85, and Friday night you'll have clearing skies in the lower 60s. Saturday, you'll have sunny highs near 90, and that will be a look at your forecast here on WKYH.
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0: after midnight. Little East of Midnight music, Eric Clapton, After Midnight. Hey, stick around, ELO on the way, Eddie Money, and a whole bunch more. And a very happy birthday to Barbara on your special day. Honored and privileged to be a part of it. Happy birthday.
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0: One of the truly great bands. I think they're rather underrated, too. ELO, Electric Light Orchestra, one of my faves, Sweet Talking Woman. Coming up, Eddie Money, Soul Asylum, and a whole bunch of lyrical luminaries waiting for you.
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3: WKYH. Now let's look at the weather forecast here on WKYH. Tonight will be partly cloudy. You'll have a small chance of showers and thunderstorms in the evening with lows in the mid-60s. Friday, expect partly cloudy weather with highs around 85, and Friday night, you'll have clearing skies in the lower 60s. Saturday, you'll have sunny highs near 90, and that will be a look at your forecast here on WKYH.
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1: Fox News, I'm Ted Linder. The jury has the case in the trial of Lindsay Clancy, the Massachusetts mother charged with murdering her three children. Fox's Brian Yenis.
2: They must decide if the prosecution proved beyond a reasonable doubt that Clancy had the substantial capacity to understand the killings were wrong and could control her actions.
1: The defense claims that Clancy was suffering from postpartum depression and mental illness. President Trump signing an executive order renaming one of the Great Lakes thanks to the trade war with Canada.
3: President Trump signing an executive order renaming Lake Ontario Lake America, effective immediately.
4: Canada's been ripping us off for a long time on trade.
3: Jointly owned by both nations, the White House argues the deepest parts of the lake's waters lie within United States territory.
1: Fox's Alexandria Hoff. 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
5: Now let's look at the weather forecast here on WKYH. Tonight will be partly cloudy. You'll have a small chance of showers and thunderstorms in the evening with lows in the mid-60s. Friday, expect partly cloudy weather with highs around 85. And Friday night, you'll have clearing skies in the lower 60s. Saturday, you'll have sunny highs near 90, and that will be a look at your forecast here on WKYH.
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The wee hours of your TGIF Friday finally here. Reaching for that weekend, are we? Of course. You're hungry for the weekend. I don't blame you. Here's Duran.

0: Moving out, Anthony Song, Billy Joel, Bob Worthington ears. We TCOB with BTO on the way, and out of Australia way, it's Rick Springfield by request, next.
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5: Now let's look at the weather forecast here on WKYH. Tonight will be partly cloudy. You'll have a small chance of showers and thunderstorms in the evening with lows in the mid-60s. Friday, expect partly cloudy weather with highs around 85, and Friday night, you'll have clearing skies in the lower 60s. Saturday, you'll have sunny highs near 90, and that will be a look at your forecast here on WKYH.
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7: Now let's look at the weather forecast here on WKYH. Tonight will be partly cloudy. You'll have a small chance of showers and thunderstorms in the evening with lows in the mid-60s. Friday, expect partly cloudy weather with highs around 85, and Friday night you'll have clearing skies in the lower 60s. Saturday, you'll have sunny highs near 90, and that will be a look at your forecast here on WKYH.
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1: News. I'm Sue Guzman. The jury's now deliberating in the murder trial of Lindsay Clancy, the Massachusetts mother charged with murdering her three children. Fox's Brian Yenis is in Plymouth.
2: They must decide if the prosecution proved beyond a reasonable doubt that Clancy had the substantial capacity to understand the killings were wrong and could control her actions.
1: And the defense says Clancy was suffering from postpartum depression and mental illness and claims she was not criminally responsible. President Trump signing a new executive order, this one renaming one of the Great Lakes thanks to this trade war with Canada.
3: President Trump signing an executive order renaming Lake Ontario Lake America, effective immediately.
4: Canada's been ripping us off for a long time on trade.
3: Jointly owned by both nations, the White House argues the deepest parts of the lake's waters lie within United States territory.
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5: Now let's look at the weather forecast here on WKYH. Tonight will be partly cloudy. You'll have a small chance of showers and thunderstorms in the evening with lows in the mid-60s. Friday, expect partly cloudy weather with highs around 85. And Friday night, you'll have clearing skies in the lower 60s. Saturday, you'll have sunny highs near 90. And that will be a look at your forecast here on WKYH.
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Saying hi to Jillian, Eddie, also Vinny and Lou listening in. 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We appreciate you. Little love song, this is The Cure.

0: 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Bob Worthington here, Brian Setzer, and the Stray Cats on the way. 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
3: Now let's look at the weather forecast here on WKYH. Tonight will be partly cloudy. You'll have a small chance of showers and thunderstorms in the evening with lows in the mid-60s. Friday, expect partly cloudy weather with highs around 85, and Friday night you'll have clearing skies in the lower 60s. Saturday, you'll have sunny highs near 90, and that will be a look at your forecast here on WKYH.
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0: Brian Setzer, Stray Cats, and Rock This Town. Hey, more great music for you on the other side. And take us along. Consider us your weekend soundtrack all weekend long.
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0: A magic man is what I am. That's Hart, Ann, and Nancy, the Wilson sisters from Dreamboat Annie, the album.
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3: Now let's look at the weather forecast here on WKYH. Tonight will be partly cloudy. You'll have a small chance of showers and thunderstorms in the evening with lows in the mid-60s. Friday, expect partly cloudy weather with highs around 85, and Friday night, you'll have clearing skies in the lower 60s. Saturday, you'll have sunny highs near 90, and that will be a look at your forecast here on WKYH.
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1: Fox News, I'm Ted Linder. The jury's got the case in the trial of Lindsay Clancy, the Massachusetts mom charged with murdering her three children.
2: They must decide if the prosecution proved beyond a reasonable doubt that Clancy had the substantial capacity to understand the killings were wrong and could control her actions.
1: Fox's Brian Yenis. The defense claims Clancy was suffering from postpartum depression and mental illness. A federal judge has halted, at least for now, attempts to implement President Trump's executive order limiting mail-in voting. The move stalled the directive for a second time about a week before the first mail-in ballots are due to be sent out for the approaching November midterm elections. And King Harald of Norway, who went into exile in the United States as a child during the Nazi occupation and who refused a string of European noblewomen in order to marry his high school sweetheart, has died. He was 89 years old. And Europe's oldest monarch. 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
3: Now let's look at the weather forecast here on WKYH. Tonight will be partly cloudy. You'll have a small chance of showers and thunderstorms in the evening with lows in the mid-60s. Friday, expect partly cloudy weather with highs around 85. And Friday night, you'll have clearing skies in the lower 60s. Saturday, you'll have sunny highs near 90, and that will be a look at your forecast here on WKYH.
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0: Good morning, your Friday morning, your TGIF, counting it down to the weekend beginning once again. This week did breeze by, didn't it? He did a good job doing that, moving it along in the weekend just around the corner.
1: What keeps you up at night? 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
2: Now let's look at the weather forecast here on WKYH. Tonight will be partly cloudy. You'll have a small chance of showers and thunderstorms in the evening with lows in the mid-60s. Friday, expect partly cloudy weather with highs around 85, and Friday night, you'll have clearing skies in the lower 60s. Saturday, you'll have sunny highs near 90, and that will be a look at your forecast here on WKYH.
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0: I said a walk this way, honey. It's Aerosmith, that other band from Boston. Stick around, Benji or Rico Kasich in the Cars, Tom Petty and the Heartbreakers, and a whole bunch more for you.
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0: Abominos, let's go. Benji Orr, Rico Kasich, and the Cars. Good morning. Your TGIF Friday morning is here.
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6: Now let's look at the weather forecast here on WKYH. Tonight will be partly cloudy. You'll have a small chance of showers and thunderstorms in the evening with lows in the mid-60s. Friday, expect partly cloudy weather with highs around 85, and Friday night, you'll have clearing skies in the lower 60s. Saturday, you'll have sunny highs near 90, and that will be a look at your forecast here on WKYH.
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0: Ain't that the truth, lover boy? And working for the weekend, just get through today. Boom. And then we'll be into this last weekend of August, the weekend prior to Labor Day weekend. Jim here. Today is August 28th. And if your birthday is today, we want to be the first to say happy birthday to you. If you're celebrating over the weekend, happy early birthday. And of course, congrats to everybody who is celebrating an anniversary today. Got a handful and change of celebrity birthdays to mention. Ken Jenkins from Scrubs hits the big 8-6. Daniel Stern from Home Alone, 69. Shania Twain is 61. Billy Boyd from Lord of the Rings, 58 today. Jack Black, 57. Jason Priestley, remember that name? Beverly Hills 90210. Yeah, 57 for him. Leanne Rimes is 44. And don't ask me how I know. But from Toddlers and Tiaras on TLC. I did watch this all the time. Honey Boo Boo. Yeah, Elena Thompson. Honey Boo Boo is 21 today.
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6: 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The 122nd Kentucky State Fair runs from the 20th to the 30th of the month in Louisville. Kentucky Farm Bureau President Eddie Milton says it's a time to celebrate agriculture across the Commonwealth.
7: You know, it's always a fun time when we have the state fair, and from the kickoff and watching all the young people and comes to fruition, all the work they've done with their animals. 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Of course, always looking forward to our ham breakfast. We'll have 1,600 of our closest friends there together that morning to celebrate agriculture. And
6: Farm Bureau Day is set for August 27th and kicks off with the annual Country Ham Breakfast. This is Across Kentucky.
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0: Boobies and Long Train Running. Got another hour of the greatest classic hits coming up. We'll kick things off with Don Henley in just a couple of moments. Well, any big plans for this weekend, the weekend before Labor Day weekend? Going to go out and do some fishing, maybe, I don't know, do some camping, do it before everybody and their brother is crowding up the land and the boats and the side-by-sides and all the noise. Maybe you can do a little relaxation. Or are you going to go camping this weekend and do a little camping next weekend? But oh, nothing wrong at all. You do what you got to do. If you want to stay home and watch NFL preseason football, we got 10 games today. And then we got, I think it's just four on Saturday. Then that is it for, no, it's just two on Saturday. But that'll be it for the NFL preseason. Regular games get underway on Wednesday, September 9th. So got to get all that camp in, all that outdoor stuff in before we become couch potatoes on Sundays.
1: Hi, I'm Chuck McDowell, the timeshare cancellation guy and founder of Wesley Financial Group. And I want to set the record straight. I am not an attorney. I've never wanted to be an attorney. And the truth is, I really don't even like attorneys. 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
4: As Kentucky Governor Andy Beshear has his sights set on the presidency and weighs in on the national stage, he's proposing an amendment to the U.S. Constitution to, in his words, to fix the darn government. Beshear says that many Americans feel that something is deeply wrong with the status quo of American democracy, but many are alarmed at his proposed solution. On CBS's Face the Nation, he called for abolishing the Electoral College system and creating term limits for Supreme Court justices, both radical ideas that undermine longstanding constitutional provisions. The ideas may appeal to frustrated voters in preparation for the 2028 presidential primary. But these policy positions reveal another more pragmatic side to Kentucky's governor. But they unfortunately don't line up with constitutional considerations.
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1: News. I'm CJ Papa. 9 women, 3 men make up the jury in the judgment of Massachusetts mother charged with killing her 3 little children. They resumed deliberations at 9 a.m. Eastern.
2: They have a lot of work to get through. They heard from 85 witnesses over the course of this 1-month-long trial. And yesterday, they heard the closing arguments from both sides. A full not guilty verdict is considered by legal experts to be unlikely, considering Clancy admits to killing her children.
1: That's Fox's Nate Foy outside the courthouse in that Lindsey Clancy case. President Trump pledging support for Nepal.
3: At least 90 U.S. citizens are still missing. And because of the destruction and weather, rescue efforts have been hindered. Dozens of bridges were decimated and some 25 miles of roads washed away.
1: Fox's Chandler Painter, nearly 500 are dead. 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
4: With news, I'm Jamie Johnson. A Johnson County man has been arrested on a first-degree sodomy charge. Kentucky State Police say they received a report of sexual assault on Wednesday and arrested Ryan Michael Bowman, 34, of Tudor Key, following interviews with Bowman and the alleged victim. He's currently being held in the Big Sandy Regional Detention Center. A Pikeville man will spend 5 years in prison following his conviction on charges stemming from an inappropriate message that he sent to a teenager. Kirby Tackett, 35, pleaded guilty in May to using a computer to procure a minor for sexual activity and tampering with physical evidence. Tackett was arrested after authorities were notified that he sent a nude photo to a 15-year-old girl through Facebook Messenger. Attorneys are asking for a judge to decide where former Letcher County Sheriff Sean Mickey Steins will stand trial in the shooting death of District Judge Kevin Mullins. Steins' defensive team wants the trial to be kept close to Letcher County. The defense says more than 40 witnesses are expected to be called, most of them Letcher County law enforcement officers or government employees. Prosecutors are seeking a move farther from the region, citing extensive local media coverage and concerns about finding an impartial jury. And Kentucky Senator Mitch McConnell is expected back on the Senate floor next month. The 84-year-old former majority leader is recovering from a fall he suffered back in June. With news, I'm Jamie Johnson. In local funeral announcements, services for Danny Joe Daniels, 78, of East Point, who passed away Monday. Services are today at 1 at the Jones Preston Funeral Home, with burial in the Van Hoos Family Cemetery at Nippa. Jones Preston Funeral Home and care of the arrangements. And services for Ronald Wayne King, age 74, of Inez, who passed away Tuesday. Services Saturday at 1 at the Crum Funeral Home, with burial in the Goble Cemetery at Inez. Visitation after 11 a.m. on Saturday at Crum Funeral Home. Another sunny, pleasant day today, a high near 82. Tonight, mostly clear. Kickoff time for football. Temperatures in the 70s. We're talking overnight lows tonight, around 61. For your weekend, sunny skies and nice on Saturday, a high of 86. Continue clear sky nights, lows in the 60s. Sunday, sunny and hot, and a high right at 90. 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

0: Blues Traveler and Run Around, just a couple of minutes away from hearing from the Outfield. We've got music from Rare Earth. They will do three in a row in just a couple of minutes. Man, hard to believe that this is the last weekend before Labor Day weekend. Wow, crazy. The unofficial end of summer is just around the corner. How about this? We are 3 months away from, some say, the best holiday. Yeah, Thanksgiving coming up on the 26th. So actually, one day shy of 3 months, but some say that Thanksgiving is the best holiday. Why? Because we're encouraged to eat way too much. All right. Three plates, two desserts. Most days cause, somebody to raise an eye and go, what are you doing on Thanksgiving? It's a tradition. You know, Thanksgiving is good because we got leftovers for days. There's no pressure to buy presents. It feels cozy. And pumpkin pie exists. I like all those reasons for Thanksgiving. Yeah, Thanksgiving sometimes just doesn't get the fanfare of all of the other holidays. But man, look at those benefits.
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5: Another sunny, pleasant day today, a high near 82. Tonight, mostly clear. Kickoff time for football. Temperatures in the 70s. We're talking overnight lows tonight, around 61. For your weekend, sunny skies and nice on Saturday, a high of 86. Continued clear sky, nice lows in the 60s. Sunday, sunny and hot, and a high right at 90. 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

0: Another great set of classic hits coming up. Going to hear from Third Eye Blind, Huey Lewis in the news on the way as well, and Stones coming up before the end of the hour. Hey, tonight, Mega Millions jackpot, $145 million. I know it's not as high as it's been, but still, well, that'd be nice, right? $61.9 million is safe. Take the cash. If Mega is not the game you like to play, Powerball on Saturday is up to $120 million. I think they're saying about 51 on that. I have not seen anything. No one's come forward to win that $1 billion jackpot here a couple of weeks ago. Could you hold the excitement in? Would you quit your job? You know you're going to quit your job. Will you just like quit the next day, or do you still work while you're lining up, you know, your team of lawyers and accountants and trying to make yourself anonymous and all that kind of stuff? It was a conversation around the office the other day, and that'd be tough. But coming in knowing that you were not going to be there maybe in 6 or 8 weeks, that'd be kind of priceless for some, right? Some people still love their job. They said they would still work because what else are you going to do? I'm going to count that money. $1 bill at a time.
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2: After a day off yesterday, the Cincinnati Reds are back in action today as the Reds take on the Cubs in Chicago at Wrigley Field. Rhett Lauder starts for the Reds. He's 5-8 with an ERA above 5. The Reds are 63-71. NFL preseason action tonight. The Bengals will wrap up the preseason in Philadelphia against the Eagles. Bengals are 2-0 in the preseason while the Eagles are 0-2. PGA Tour set for round number 2 today of the Tour Championship in Atlanta. Minwoo Lee had the day 1 lead. He was 8 under with a 2-shot advantage. The NASCAR Cup Series is back in action tomorrow night for the Coke Zero Sugar 400 at Daytona International Speedway.
1: 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I'm Chuck Sanders, WKYH.
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0: Third Eye Blind and the Semi-Charmed Life. Another hour of the greatest classic hits of all time coming up. We'll hear from the Stones. Also, music from Collective Soul and the Romantics as we roll into the next hour. Plus, we've got trivia on the way this morning. Our Who Knew question in about 30 minutes.
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4: 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He drives this.
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10: Another sunny, pleasant day today, a high near 82. Tonight, mostly clear. Kickoff time for football. Temperatures in the 70s. We're talking overnight lows tonight, around 61. For your weekend, sunny skies and nice on Saturday, a high of 86. Continued clear sky, nice lows in the 60s. Sunday, sunny and hot, and a high right at 90. 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
1: News, I'm Tom Graham. Rescue crews continue to search through mountainous terrain in the Himalayas after flash flooding devastated communities along the Nepal-China border. More moisture on the way.
2: As that moisture tries to cross over the mountains, that's when you can get in these absolute downbursts. And you could be talking about really heavy rain. And in tall mountains, those have to all rush down somewhere.
1: Fox meteorologist Adam Klotz, number of killed at more than 530. Jury deliberations continue this morning in the trial of Lindsay Clancy. The Massachusetts mom has admitted to murdering her three children, but the defense argues she's not criminally responsible because she suffered from postpartum mental health problems.
3: The jury is comprised of nine women and three men with six additional alternates. They'll consider a range of outcomes, including not guilty due to a lack of criminal responsibility.
1: Fox's Nate Foy outside that Plymouth, Massachusetts courthouse. 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
4: Another sunny, pleasant day today, a high near 82. Tonight, mostly clear. Kickoff time for football. Temperatures in the 70s. We're talking overnight lows tonight, around 61. For your weekend, sunny skies and nice on Saturday, a high of 86. Continue clear sky, nice lows in the 60s. Sunday, sunny and hot, and a high right at 90. 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

Friday morning trivia coming up here in just a couple of songs. Today's Who Knew question, and I'll give you a hint. You get in this to go to work every day.

0: All right, time for trivia. It's our Who Knew question this morning. They say as of 2026, the average monthly payment for one of these is $770. 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Are we making utility bills? Is it our Amazon account? What are we spending on average $770 a month on? Think about that. We'll come back after our next three in a row. 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
10: Another sunny, pleasant day today, a high near 82. Tonight, mostly clear. Kickoff time for football. Temperatures in the 70s. We're talking overnight lows tonight around 61. For your weekend, sunny skies and nice on Saturday, a high of 86. Continue clear sky, nice lows in the 60s. Sunday, sunny and hot, and a high right at 90. 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

All right, today's new question. As of this year, they say that the average monthly payment for one of these is $770. Is it our utility bill? You know, is it the gas or the power or the water or all combined? Nope, that's not it. It is not our credit card bill. It is not our house payment. Remember when $770, that was like McMansion. It is not, what else could it be? Child support bill? Oh, hopefully not. It is our car payments. Yeah, they say the average monthly car payment about $770 now. I know, got to date myself on this, and some will say you could get it cheaper, but when I was, first buying cars and stuff,

0: early on. 770, man, you were rolling in style. You even had windows that all rolled down and maybe the heater worked.
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0: Every morning before the show gets underway, I do one last scroll through the interwebs. Came across this story, and I'm like, no, this cannot be true. So, I went back and revisited it. Yes, there are some shopping malls here in the United States that are now charging for premium parking spaces. Would you pay a premium to park up front at the mall? If it was like 1999, maybe. But the Willowbrook Mall in Wayne, New Jersey's got 119 prime spots near the entrance. You can get those for $2.45 for the first hour, $2 for each subsequent hour. Cap that off about $10.45 a day. And they're not the only mall that is doing this. There's one in Louisville. There's Bakersfield. Los Angeles got one. Maryland's got another one. And each of these malls managed by the same company, and they are offering preferred parking options. Would you do it? Is your mall super busy? That's kind of the question. I think we all, you know, if we're going to go to the Sbarro and go eat the big slice of pizza and get a Cinnabon and a few other things that are there. If you've got an Orange Julius, I don't think those are around anymore. But, we need the exercise. We should be parking in the back.
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5: Another sunny, pleasant day today, a high near 82. Tonight, mostly clear. Kickoff time for football. Temperatures in the 70s. We're talking overnight lows tonight, around 61. For your weekend, sunny skies and nice on Saturday, a high of 86. Continued clear sky, nice lows in the 60s. Sunday, sunny and hot, and a high right at 90. 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

0: I think that probably qualifies them.
1: LSU, Oklahoma, and Auburn round out the top five. Tennessee is sixth. And again, this is mostly what they're looking at is online posting, and Kentucky fans get beat up a lot for that. But Kentucky's 15th, actually, out of the 16 on the list. Ole Miss is last.
0: That's a win. I think that's a win. I think, if maybe this was football media or football fan, rather.
1: Yes, football, yes.
0: Okay. Well, maybe if they were talking about basketball.
1: Yeah,
0: that's what I'm thinking. That's interesting. I don't think I would have. I think I definitely would have put an LSU fan base, maybe even an Alabama fan base up there if you listen to the Feinbaum show for any amount of time.
1: Yes.
0: I don't know that I would, maybe even Auburn. I don't even know that I would have put Starkville in the conversation. That's an interesting ranking.
1: Stay off those Mississippi State message boards when the Cats are playing the Bulldogs, I guess.
0: I guess so.
1: Lee Kate, thank you much.
0: All right. I appreciate it.
1: The message boards and the online posts as well, probably more so that. Anyway, thanks to Lee K. Howard at Howard WKYT on X for joining us here on the Leach Report. We are halfway home. We'll get a little preview of the Travers coming up tomorrow at Saratoga. Kentucky Downs also starting their meet tomorrow. It's the Leach Report. We'll be right back.
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7: After a day off yesterday, the Cincinnati Reds are back in action today as the Reds take on the Cubs in Chicago at Wrigley Field. Rhett Lauder starts for the Reds. He's 5-8 with an ERA above 5. The Reds are 63-71. NFL preseason action tonight. The Bengals will wrap up the preseason in Philadelphia against the Eagles. Bengals are 2-0 in the preseason, while the Eagles are 0-2. PGA Tour set for round number 2 today of the Tour Championship in Atlanta. Minwoo Lee had the day 1 lead. He was 8 under with a 2-shot advantage. The NASCAR Cup Series is back in action tomorrow night for the Coke Zero Sugar 400 at Daytona International Speedway.
6: 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I'm Chuck Sanders, WKYH.
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0: he was the Heisman of the FCS, and he stayed at Youngstown State. Like, just first off, he wasn't a senior and won the Walter Payton Man of the Year award. But he stayed at Youngstown. He didn't transfer anywhere. And he's one of those, like, 5'10 guys who just, like, you know, just a shifty little guy. He's going to get some annoying yards. But I think it's actually good to test these edges early. Like, they're going to have a legit test against an FCS opponent that they should handle. But now they're gonna get some quality reps before they face Keelan Russell in week two.
1: We'll talk more about what we saw from the Penguins last night.
0: Maybe the Golden Eagles?
1: Yeah, Golden Eagles had a crazy game. And history was made last night in college.
0: History,
1: Nick Roush. We'll have more on last night's game and what's ahead with UK football coming up next.
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11: 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Here's Matt Jones.
0: Hello, I'm not Matt Jones. I am Drew Franklin filling in for Matt Jones. KSR live from Affirm Roofing. Got Ryan Lemon. Got Shannon the Dude. Jack Pilgrim talking a little basketball. Ryan, who's this segment sponsored by? Whoa, Rick, calm down in the studio.
12: Bad medicine.
0: Partying, Rick.
12: The sauce of the summer. You know what it was? What it is, it's the 1776 sauce, and you know where it's from?
0: I had it yesterday, but go on.
12: It's good, isn't it?
0: Yeah.
12: I'm actually kind of getting a little
0: some chicken thighs, but
12: it's got a little smoky flavor to it.
0: Yeah.
12: It's from Red State Barbecue, 1776 sauce, created in honor of America's 250th birthday. Limited edition sauce. Oh, look, it even says that. It's smoky, sweet, tangy, and bold. It's available at Hamburg.

0: Classic Hits 99.3 WKYH, a song that peaked at number 14 for Steven Tyler and Aerosmith with Dude Looks Like a Lady, the first of a string of 15 hits for that Boston-based band. Well, hi, it's Haynes John. Happy Friday to you. We thank you for including us in your day. And here's some life advice from a rock star's time in the trenches of grief, including surviving a plane crash. Coming from Travis Barker, the drummer for Blink 182, he's in that band along with Mark Hoppus and Tom DeLonge. But in talking with Anderson Cooper, he credits his late mom, Gloria, for his successful music career. He says, I was recounting inspiring last words she gave to me before she died. I was a teenager in high school and going to visit her in the hospital, but I had no clue that my mom would actually die. She encouraged me to follow my musical dreams. She said, pursue music. I really want you to pursue music. Well, then she passed. He was dealing with that anguish, but he said, I was determined to honor her last words to him and pursue music. Well, another trauma came along as he survived and got severely burned in a 2008 small plane crash that killed 4 people. He was the only survivor along with his best friend, Adam. So now he has PTSD and a fear of flying. And he said, grief for me has been like a wound that will almost never heal and is easily reopened. However, I have great therapy that I'm doing. And my superpower is my lovely wife, Courtney Kardashian, and the family that surrounds me and supports me. That is my superpower as I process pain. But one of my post-traumatic doctors told me something like, people go through life just expecting everything to be perfect. And not everything's going to be perfect. Sometimes you're going to face adversity. Things will either destroy you or define you. And I'm not going to have things destroy me. So end of quote from Travis Barker from Blink 182. So just take one day at a time. And my mom says, don't sweat the small stuff. And most of life is small stuff. Here for us, remember, we go where you go. 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

0: Hit number 2 for Jerry Rafferty was Right Down the Line that peaked at number 12. Follow up to his first hit and highest chart success, his signature song of Baker Street. Well, hi, it's Haynes Johns. On the way next is the Steve Miller Band after we kick things off with the Talking Heads. And on the way next hour, one of Dolly's sisters speaks out about her last days, Al Have Who, and one of their final conversations coming up.
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2: Another sunny, pleasant day today, a high near 82. Tonight, mostly clear. Kickoff time for football. Temperatures in the 70s. We're talking overnight lows tonight, around 61. For your weekend, sunny skies and nice on Saturday, a high of 86. Continued clear sky, nice lows in the 60s. Sunday, sunny and hot, and a high right at 90. 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
1: Oh, I don't believe it. Don't touch me. Hey, Ray. Hey, Sugar. Tell them who we are.

0: Classic. It's 99.3 WKYH with ZZ Top and Gimme All Your Lovin'. Well, hi, it's Haynes Johns, and one of Dolly's sisters is speaking out about Dolly's last days and one of their final conversations, coming from one of her younger sisters, Stella. Remembering Dolly, of course, she said, we used to have our Tuesday morning phone calls, enjoying our coffee and just dishing, but I did not have this past Tuesday because that's when Dolly passed at the age of 80 in that brief bout with cancer. She called her my big sister, Dolly. Stella is the one that they did a cookbook together called Good Lookin' Cookin'. They did that a couple of years ago in 2024. She says, yes, Dolly was a music star, songwriter, philanthropist, and cultural icon, but for me, she was my big sister. And being little farm girls, we continue to be early risers. So we get more work done before the sun comes up than most folks do all day long. So, of course, they were part of a family of 12 children in the mountains of East Tennessee. And several of the siblings also went on to pursue music careers, and Stella became a country singer and songwriter herself. So she said, yeah, we catch up on gossip every Tuesday morning, like sisters do, drink coffee and make plans. And Dolly had recently told her, though, that if there was no hope for her medically, she would still allow her medical team to try experimental drugs on her in hope that they could help other people in the future. She said, my sister was always thinking of others, and what the world saw was exactly who she was. She always wanted to show more kindness, lift others up, and give more of her time and resources, as she continued to do until the very end. So she said, her love, respect, and goodness will always remain, and she left the world a better place simply by being in it. We should all follow her example. End of quote from Stella Parton. One of my favorite stories, though, about Dolly is she dressed up like a Playboy bunny for her husband Carl Dean's 79th birthday back in 2021. Dolly says, he still thinks I'm a hot chick. I'm certainly not going to talk him out of that. Of course, she was 5 feet tall and almost always in 5-inch heels, plus, of course, one of her signature wigs. But there's a movement to maybe rename the Nashville airport after Dolly. And I can't believe just a week ago today, she had an interview with People Magazine, and then she passed on Tuesday. Wow. And by the way, all those flowers being put at the statue of her, those are being thoughtfully, carefully repurposed at hospitals, nursing homes, and senior centers at Dolly's request. Wow. Always thinking of others, even until the end. Thank you, Dolly. What a great example for all of us. Well, shout out to our friends at the Johnson County Farmers Market every Tuesday morning, 10 until 2, every Thursday afternoon, 2 until 6. 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
11: Another sunny, pleasant day today, a high near 82. Tonight, mostly clear. Kickoff time for football. Temperatures in the 70s. We're talking overnight lows tonight around 61. For your weekend, sunny skies and nice on Saturday, a high of 86. Continued clear sky, nice lows in the 60s. Sunday, sunny and hot, and a high right at 90. 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

0: The Jay Giles Band with the title track to that album, Freeze Frame, that peaked at number 4. The album gave them their first number 1, Centerfold. Well, hi, it's Haynes Johns coming right back with the highest chart successes for Dishwalla and Tom Petty.
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0: And welcome back to Garrett County High School. And Chuck, before we went off there, was still talking about this Lincoln County Patriots team. You know, they are 4A out of District 7. As we previously mentioned, they finished at 9-3 last year on the season. And the biggest, I guess you could really say, their playmaker is back from this year. That's number 8, Tucker Daniels. You're going to hear that name right. A lot tonight, Tucker Daniels. Tucker Foster. I apologize to the listeners, Tucker Foster, but you're going to hear that name a lot tonight. The senior quarterback, no stranger to passing yards and to rushing. Last week against North Bullitt, he rushed the ball for 247 yards, 4 rushing TDs, 55 yards in the air. So he's no stranger to making right. Big plays.
1: The only one that touched the ball last week, only one that more than once or twice, was Malik Hill. And what he had, like 45 yards or 40 yards? Or mm-hmm.
0: Yes, they did. They like to build their identity around Foster, mm-hmm. and rightfully so. They like to start with the run and then try to make that defense to account for Foster on every snap. Foster is dangerous. He's he can run the ball. He can pass it. Certainly the player that you cannot overlook. And also, you know what? He's a good thrower. I mean, 200, you throw for 250 yards. Not only you have to worry about the passing, but also the rushing as well. I think Lawrence County's defense is definitely going to have their hands full tonight with this Patriot offense.
1: They gave up 2 returns for kickoffs, touchdowns, and one of them got called back, I believe. But we could hurt them on that right there.
0: Looking at last week's statistics for against their win against North Bullitt, as we previously mentioned, Tucker Foster, he completed 5 passes out of 15 for 55 yards. He did throw for 2 interceptions. Rushing the ball for the Patriots last week, Tucker Foster led all rushers, 21 carries for 247 yards, 4 touchdowns on the night. Aiden Phillips, he had 1 carry for 4 yards, and Malik Hill had 13 carries for 44 yards and 1 touchdown on the ground last week for the Patriots. Receiving, he's got 4 different receivers, but it seems like Parker, and you talked about it earlier, Chuck, on our way up here, Parker Hart and Trey Burkhart,
1: Burkhart
0: was the 2 top receivers that he likes to go to. Hart last week had 3 receptions for 53 yards, and Burkhart had 1 reception for 8 yards, and Caleb May had 1 reception for, he was actually minus for 6 yards last week's.
1: I think most of they just throw out of the backfield a little slant kind of deal.
0: The Patriots are led by head coach Levi Rogers, Andrew Wilkes, Bryson Hayden, Chase Markham, Doug McQueen, Gary Spingle, who also has a son playing on this team, and Holden Stamper. Chase Markham and Doug McQueen is a special teams coach. So as both teams are still getting set, they're going through pregame. And you look out here on the field, Chuck, Lawrence County's in there all white. They got the white on white. And I love the stripes on the side of those pants.
1: Look sharp.
0: They do. And Lincoln County tonight, they're the home team. They are red on red with the white helmets. And as we 29 minutes here to go here before kickoff here at Garrett County, I tell you,

0: what, we're going to send it back to the station, hear a word from our sponsors. And then when we come back, you're going to hear from head coach Alan Short on his thoughts and comments from the from week one from Martin County win. Talk about practice this week, and then get his thoughts and comments on tonight's ball game. 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
0: And welcome to the Todd Case Trucking pregame show. I'm now joined with Lawrence County's head football coach, Alan Short. And Alan, as always, thank you for taking a few minutes to join us before your Bulldogs take on the Lincoln County Patriots tonight in the Gold Line Bowl.
4: 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We're excited to be here.
0: Coach Short, in this first segment, let's go back, talk about last week. Your Bulldogs opened up the season with a 37-7 win over the Martin County Cardinals. Looking back at that film, what pleased you the most about that ball game?
4: The way that we were able to execute, I thought we got some really good growth in our offensive line play, particularly a couple guys with their, certainly one guy with their first start. And then the way that our kids handled adversity. You know, it's no secret that we lost our starting quarterback for the year to a significant injury. And the way that we responded to adversity and were able to, quite honestly, they handled it better than I did. So I was pleased with the way that our team handled adversity.
0: Coach Short, your offense carried the ball 26 times. You had 26 carries for 248 yards, leading the way. Caden Johnson, your senior running back, he carried the ball 8 times for 128 yards, 2 touchdowns on the night. Kaven Williams, 5 carries for 46, 1 touchdown. Junior Chandler Priest, 7 carries for 42. And then, of course, before Mitchell Frazier went down, he carried the ball 3 times for 26 yards. Just talk about your offensive line.
4: Those guys continue to come out and get better every single week. It's a senior-driven group led by Ty Brooks, Colby Prince, and Cameron Van Hoos, and those guys have come out and go to work each and every week, and I think

0: And we worked really, really hard on that last week. And my dad used to always say he loves it when a plan comes together. And certainly part of that plan came together last week. But very, very proud of those guys.
1: Mitchell Frazier finished tonight with 2 of 6 for 38 yards, 1 touchdown. Michael Archer, your freshman, 2 of 3 for 46, and with 1 interception. Carlo Chico, 2 receptions for 10 yards. Gray Derryfield, 1 for 40. And then, of course, Caden Johnson, 1 reception for 34 yards, 1 touchdown. Had a total of 332 yards on opening night.
0: Certainly, you know, we'll take that. As I've gotten older in my coaching career, Travis, I used to be statistic driven, and I'm certainly not anymore. You know, to me, there's only one statistic that matters, and that's a win or a loss. And I think our team is starting to kind of that's starting to rub off on our team. We're not really chasing statistics; we're just chasing victories.
1: Had a lot of we'll flip it and let's look at your defense. Obviously, you held Martin County to 7 points. So that's no easy task to do for anybody on Friday night.
0: No, certainly not. We felt like we had a great plan going forward. But when guys do the fundamental things, they tackle well, they sprint to the football, they're on their keys and reads, you can play pretty good defense, and we'll certainly have to continue to do that here tonight.
1: Carlo Chico led the way defensively for your Bulldogs. He had 8 tackles, followed by Gray Derryfield with 6. And then, of course, you had Ty Brooks, Chandler Priest, in on a lot of tackles as well, and Cameron Castle. But I tell you what really stood out the most was your freshman, Maddox Fletcher.
0: Yeah.
1: He had the freshman 6 tackles and almost scored on a punt. On a block punt.
0: Certainly, you know, for your first high school varsity football game, he certainly did a lot of great things. He's going to have a very bright future here for us, and he continues to come out and get a little bit better each and every day. So certainly expect big things from that young man in the future.
1: Also, another name that we talked about Friday night, and really it's no surprise because I felt like he made a lot of good plays for you last year, but Brennan Blankenship.
0: Certainly, you know, Brennan, I guess I would use the word relentless to describe him.
1: Yep.
0: I think I mentioned it talking to you on the post game last week. You know, at 160 pounds, you don't play many nose guards at 160 pounds and can stand in there and take that beating. But his toughness and his tenacity and his being relentless is what makes him great in that role. So certainly very proud of Brennan as well.
1: So after going back and looking offensively, defensively, what stood out to you the most about week one about your Bulldogs?
0: Obviously, the way that we handled adversity, I think the team handled adversity probably better than I did. The way that we came out and we fought through and we came together, that's what means the most and is the most important thing to me. You know, we were able to block, we were able to tackle, we were able to run and cover and do all those things, and we'll get another huge challenge of that here tonight.
1: So what was the biggest thing that you would say that that you all would need to clean up offensively and defensively after week one heading into tonight?
0: Obviously, as an old triple option guy, when the ball goes on the ground, I think we turned it over on a fumble. That's just gut-wrenching to me. So a point of emphasis this week has been, you know, hanging on to the football, making sure we get clean exchanges, both from the quarterback and the center, as well as the quarterback and the running back. So that would be, you know, number one to me. And number two, we had a couple guys run behind us. They didn't throw them the ball, but we busted a coverage or two. It didn't hurt us. But down the line, as we're working towards getting towards November, those plays can hurt us.
1: We'll be right back with much more with Coach Short. 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
1: And welcome back to the Todd Case Trucking pregame show. I'm joined with head coach Alan Short, and Alan, talking about the second segment. What type of adjustments did you all make this week for the quarterback position?
0: Obviously, when you lose a kid like Mitchell Frazier, it could potentially be catastrophic to your team. But our guys have really rallied around. You know, on Sunday when we found out the news on Mitchell, we as a staff met and we decided that we were going to move Caden Johnson to that spot. And he has been nothing but great this week.

0: taking a kid that's never played quarterback and moving him into that spot, you would think as a coach you'd have a lot of sleepless nights. Quite frankly, that hasn't been the case. He's done everything that we've asked him to do, and he's done it very well this week. Our team has rallied around him and done very well. We've continued to develop the freshman and Michael Artrup. He's going to be a great player for us, but we felt as a staff that it probably wasn't fair to him to toss him into the fire in his second varsity football game against a great Lincoln County team. So we're going to continue to develop him, but right now we're going to roll with Caden Johnson, and he has certainly answered the call this week. So very, very proud of him and our team for what we were able to accomplish this week in practice.
1: Your senior center, Cam Van Hoos, how's that exchange went between him and a different quarterback?
0: Well, I mean, it's not been any concern. Now, that could all change here tonight, but, Caden Johnson is a football player. He's played a lot of snaps for us at a lot of different positions, and now he's going to take the command of the offense, and it's been really, really good so far this week.
1: What have you liked seeing from KJ this week at the quarterback spot?
0: Caden is a mild-mannered, quiet person by nature, but he has commanded the huddle. He's commanded the team. Through adversity, our team has rallied around him. They know that being an old, mature group with a lot of seniors, that this is these guys' last go at it. And right now we feel like he gives us the best chance to win.
1: Do you feel like your guys have carried that same intensity this week after that week one win in practice?
0: Certainly. It's been business as usual, as close as it can be. When you move people around in high school football, there's some adjustments. But we've certainly used the word adapt. So we're going to adapt what we do to fit the talents of the players that we have. And hat tip to our team for a great attitude and effort this week in doing that.
1: Are there any more injuries going into tonight?
0: None from last week. You're always going to have bumps and bruises and bangs.
1: Yep.
0: As far as season-ending ones, no.
1: What do we know about Lincoln County?
0: 4A school, coached by Levi Rogers. Going to run a spread offense, but not be afraid to climb under the center and give you some downhill run action as well. Quarterback is a dynamic player. I believe his last name is Foster. He can run it, he can throw it, and the whole team runs through him. So defensively, we're going to expect to see an even front, a 4-4, but not they won't shy away from jumping in an odd man front at times as well. So it's a huge challenge for us. We're a long ways from home, but we're also very excited to be here and compete.
1: Tucker Foster is our starting quarterback. He played last year. He's returning for, I believe he is a senior. Last week against North Bullitt, he rushed for 235 yards, four touchdowns. He passed for 55. So pretty much maintains the offense for Lincoln County.
0: Certainly it all runs through him. They run a lot of quarterback counter tray or quarterback GH, and he does a good job riding that back across there. So our defense is certainly going to have to be on their keys and reads. When you look at him on the defensive side, I see a well-coached football team. I see guys that are reading their keys, that linebackers coming forward, defensive backs with their eyes where they're supposed to be. So it's a huge challenge. They're very well coached. They have a large roster. So conditioning is going to play a huge factor for us here tonight as well.
1: So looking at Lincoln County, the history, we've played them one time before in the past?
0: I believe we've played them in 95 and 96. I think we were freshmen in 96. Funny story, in 1996 they came to Louisa, led by head coach Marty Jaggers, who happens to be the father of my best friend, Josh Jaggers. So on a personal level, it's really cool for me to get to come down here, bring our football team down here to play a team. And see a lot of ties that I have here in Central Kentucky.
1: It's the second year that we've got to come down here to Garrett County. Beautiful facility in the Golden Line Bowl. How are your players approaching this game tonight? It's bowl game. Is it different approach or just business as usual?
0: Business as usual, Travis. In football, you only get so many opportunities to play. Obviously, it's a little bit different in the fact that we're going to kick this thing off at 6 p.m. We play the first game, so we should get home a little earlier than we did a year ago. Business as usual. We're going to line up our best 11. They're going to line up their best 11. And then we're going to play for 48 minutes or longer and see where, who comes out on top at the end.
1: Coach Short, what's two or three things, the biggest things that you guys have got to do tonight to walk away here with being 2-0 on the season?
0: Number one, we've got to be the most excited team to play. We're a long ways from home, like I said. And we're going to have to bring our own juice. We're going to have to play for each other. We don't really play for the people in the stands, so to speak. Play for our brotherhood within our football program would be number one. So we're going to have to be the most excited team to play. And that doesn't change week to week, Travis. It's about if you come and play with great effort and are excited to be here, good things typically happen. Number two is we're going to have to win the turnover battle. Number three would be handle the adversity when it comes. Don't know when it comes. But sometime, it's not going to all be rainbows and butterflies out here tonight. So when something happens that we don't necessarily want to, we've got to handle that and deal with that. And then the last thing, we have to do it together. We've rallied, like I mentioned earlier, as a team this week, and we're going to have to continue to do that and be a close-knit bunch of dudes out here tonight.
1: I'm going to put you on the spot, and I know you never say it's never about you, and I'm going to throw a curveball at you, but the victory last night, how many victories did that give you as a head coach here at Lawrence County?
0: Oh, I don't know about all that, Travis. It's not about me in any way, shape, form, or fashion. I've been blessed to have been here for now going over a decade now, and it's just been awesome, to get to come out here and coach these kids on a daily basis. I'm a blessed man. So just very, very thankful for that and thankful for this opportunity.
1: We'll be right back with Coach Short. Much more coming back on the Todd Case Trucking pregame show. Coach Short, as always, I appreciate you taking your time to join us tonight for your Bulldogs and the Patriots kickoff here at the Golden Line Bowl. Good luck to you, your Bulldogs and staff, and hopefully we get week number two, we get a victory.
0: Thank you very much, Travis. Appreciate all you guys do in covering Lawrence County football.
1: There you go. That's Head Coach Alan Short's thoughts and comments on the game tonight here at the Golden Line Bowl. As the Bulldogs get ready to take on the Lincoln County Patriots, we'll be back with a lot more here on 99.3 WKYH FM. And welcome back to Garrett County High School for the 2026 Garrett County Bowl. 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And Chuck, as we're getting counting down to kickoff right here on the Todd Case Trucking pregame show, we're now 12 minutes away from the Golden Line Bowl. And Chuck, let's go back. You heard from head coach Alan Short on his thoughts and comments of his opening win last week against the Martin County Cardinals and how practice went this week with adjusting to Caden Johnson moving into the center or the quarterback position. Looking at last week's stats, Mitchell Frazier completed 2 out of 6 passes for 38 yards, 1 touchdown on the night. The freshman Michael Archer come in, 2 for 3, 46. He did have one interception. Leading the way for the Bulldogs last week on the ground was senior Caden Johnson. He carried the ball 8 times for 128 yards. Senior Kaven Williams, 5 carries for 46 yards and 1 touchdown. And then junior Chandler Priest, the fullback, 7 carries for 42 and 1 touchdown on the night. And then as Darren Brewer, I think he's a sophomore, carried the ball 1 time for 4 yards. Receiving last week, Caden Johnson led the way. He had 1 reception for 34 yards, 1 touchdown. Gray Derryfield, 1 reception for 40 yards. And then Carlo Chico, 2 for 10. So Lawrence County was able to put up a total of 332 yards last week for a total offense. And being able to fight through that adversity, like you heard Alan talk about earlier with that quarterback transition, speaks a lot about this Lawrence County team.
2: They're getting ready to do the Pledge of Allegiance, I think. I can't tell. Can you? We're in the booth, and it's closing. You can't hear anything.
1: I tell you what, I think they are. I tell you what we will do. We will send it back to the studio from a word from our sponsors. We're 10 minutes away from kickoff. We'll send it back to the studios, and then we'll be right back. 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
1: And welcome back to the Garrett County Lime Bowl. I'm Travis Hughes alongside my partner, Chuck Price. And, Chuck, as we were talking about in that last segment, Lawrence County picking up that big win over Martin County in week one tonight. Tonight's opponent, the Lincoln County Patriots. What's your thoughts? What's your keys to victory tonight?
2: I think it's pretty simple that we know that what they're going to do. They're going to run Tucker Foster. He's going to come back and through that, out of that, the either pass or run pass mm-hmm. is what he's going to do. And when we're going to stop him, And then on the defense, on our offense side of the ball, we got to block that defensive line. We got to take care of that and get around the edge. And I don't think they can handle our speed. Yep. And that's kind of strange, speaking of Lawrence County, where we're not the biggest team this week. We're the fastest team.
10: Yep.
2: And
10: yep.
2: You don't say that very often, yep. But that's what it is.
1: Yeah, I think for us, we're on the road. And it seems like to me we always play better on the road. It's just in my opinion. Mm-hmm. But I think turnovers will be a big factor. And then that adjustment for Caden being back there taking the snaps, see how well that goes together. He did have a great week in practice this week, but this is the first game as our captains are getting ready to meet midfield. Chuck, I'll go ahead and let you get the Patriots numbers and captains right there.
2: You got number 77, Michael Wilshire. He was the MVP of the game, defensive MVP of the game last week. Mm-hmm. 66, Gabriel Durham, 16, Brody Baker, and number 8, the quarterback, Tucker Foster.
1: So, of course, tonight's opening kickoff sponsor is going to be presented by Lawrence County Schools. Inspire to dream, challenge to persist, equip to succeed. That's the Lawrence County School System, Blaine Elementary, Fallsburg Elementary, Louisa Elementary, Louisa Middle School, and Lawrence County High School. Lawrence County is home, and as the captains for Lawrence County, number 3, Andrew Ratliff, number 56, Colby Prince, number 4, Kaven Williams, and I cannot tell who is in
2: number 32, Alex LaFleche.
1: Is it Alex LaFleche? The captains are meeting at the midfield, and Chuck, we'll just keep it right here, but I think defensively for Lawrence County is you got to contain Foster. He's a dangerous. Yes. He's a dual mm-hmm. threat quarterback. We know he can run it. We know he can throw it. And you could see another. You know, we got word that he might be nursing an ankle
2: injury.
1: So, who could be that next one that comes in there? You know, we don't.
2: Well, we watched the number 9, Craven Murphy. I think he was.
1: Uh-huh.
2: He's a freshman, and he could swing the ball. So yep. we'll see how that happens. Hope nobody gets hurt. Hope we get a yep. safe game and everybody. We hate to see about Mitchell. He's out yep. for the season.
1: Right, absolutely.
2: We'll pray for him. He's probably got surgery coming up in the next month or so. Yep. And you always hate that.
1: Yeah, you do, especially for a kid that just was waiting for his turn. But we do wish Mitchell all the best.
2: Yes.
1: And Mitchell, we are praying for you and praying for a speedy recovery. And we look to see what lies ahead.
2: Right.
1: With this young man. But I think, too, defensively, too, for Lawrence County is you do got to count for number 8. But, you know, you got to make sure you get there, put your hat on someone, wrap up. That's always been a big thing for us. And then get off the field on third down. I think that's your biggest thing.
2: No penalties.
1: Yeah, no penalties. We are exactly 2 minutes and 35 seconds from kickoff. I tell you what, we'll send it back to the studio. We'll hear a word from our sponsor, and then we come back. We'll have the opening kickoff. You're listening to Bulldog Football right here on 99.3 WKYH FM. We'll be right back.
11: This is Lawrence County Superintendent Katie Webb, and as a proud class of 1989 graduate, Friday nights will always be special. I want to wish head coach Alan Short, Lawrence County assistant football coaches, and our entire football team for Lawrence County High School the best of luck this season. 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And to our amazing community, thank you for always showing up for our kids. Go Bulldogs. And remember, LC is home.
12: 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And also brought to you in part by Lawrence County Tourism, Todd Case Trucking, People's Bank, Foothills Communications, Appalachian Wireless, Deja Brew and Suites 2, Lawrence County Schools, County Concrete, First State Bank, Three Rivers Medical Center, Community Trust Bank, Giovanni's Pizza of Louisa, Louisa Drug, and Riverview Pharmacy. Now, let's go live to the field for tonight's call of exciting Lawrence County Bulldog football with Travis Hughes and Eddie Dixon.
1: And welcome back to Garrett County High School. And Chuck, Lawrence County won the toss. They deferred as they normally do, so it'll be Lawrence County's defense trying to set the tone for this one.
2: That's right. Hey, I like what we're just seeing here. I've never seen this. I've done high school football for a long time. The referees have circled up and had a word of prayer right on the center of the field. I like to see that.
1: That is something neat. And
2: you remind us of that later if we start talking bad about them.
1: Right. Lawrence County will be moving. They'll be moving on your radio right to left. But 20 seconds to go, and this one should be. This one's got all the matchups to be a great ball game. This should be a dandy between these two ball teams. And again, the opening kickoff sponsor for tonight's ball game is Lawrence County Schools. So as both teams getting their final instructions, getting out on the field.
2: Trey Burkhart and Malik Hill back to receive for Lincoln County.
1: It looks like the freshman Levi Hensley will be kicking it off for the Bulldogs. And we are almost underway for the 2026 Garrett County Lion Bowl. Beautiful night of football here. Weather's great. We've got AC. I don't know if the coaches up top would agree with that. And here we go. The kick's up. And a little pooch kick over to the right. Going to be fielded down at the 18-yard line. He fumbled it. Going to bring it up to the 17-yard line. He's going to be met by number 14,
2: Grant Cochran.
1: Grant Cochran on the return for the Patriots. So let's see what the Patriots offense can do. Great coverage that time by Lawrence County special teams. It'll be first down and 10 on the 15 for the Patriots.
2: And Levi's, every kick he did last week was right on. I mean, they told him to put it. He put it right there. So that's nice to have.
1: So it'll be shotgun formation for the Patriots. He'll have two receivers to his right, one to the left. It looks like Malik Hall in the backfield. And there's a fumble. Foster's going to recover, and he's just going to throw it out of bounds. And that is not how you want to start
2: your
1: opening play. It was a bad exchange between the center and Foster, and it just goes over his head, and the Bulldogs was putting on the pressure. I couldn't tell which one was back there first.
2: 73
1: for Lawrence County. That's going to be Derek Midland, the sophomore, putting pressure on it. So it's going to bring up second down and 10 for the Patriots. And that was, I'm trying to figure, number 22 for Lincoln County. Is that is?
2: That's Malik Hill.
1: Malik Hill. So the trips formation, three receivers to the right, one to the left. Foster, shotgun formation. He's looking, throws it over to Hill, and he's nowhere to go. It was completed to number 22.
2: Tackled by number one, Cameron Castle. Well, pick up about 2 yards on the play, brings up third and 8. Ball's on the 17-yard line. Beautiful facility out here. We're far from the football field. That's one thing that's odd, isn't it? We're a good 150 feet from the sideline.
1: Who came up with that tackle for Lawrence County?
2: Cameron Castle, number one.
1: That's what I thought. It'll be the senior's first tackle on the night. So it brings up a third down and a long 8 for the Patriots. Trips to the left. He's got the tight end to his wingman to his right. Now tight end. Now he's moving up to the tight end position. Shotgun formation. And they're going to fake the handoff to Hill, and he's going to throw it. He's got it completed out to his wide receiver. Nowhere to go. Tackled by a host of Bulldogs, and I can't tell what number he hit
2: over
1: there.
2: Andrew Ratcliffe got him and Chandler Priest, 7 and 3, and a host of others.
1: Is it going to give him two yards?
2: Yeah, about brings up 4th and 5 on a 20. Going to punt. We got KJ Johnson back deep to receive.
1: KJ back deep for Lawrence County.
2: And I believe that's their quarterback. Is that right?
1: That is. Yes, sir.
2: We'll be punting Foster. I think he's probably even going to drive the bus home for him later. He's going to do it all.
1: We'll come up with 10-14 here in counting. There's the snap. The kick's up. And a nice kick. It's going to come down. Oh, did he touch the ball?
2: No.
1: It's going to come down at about the 46, 47-yard line. I tell you what, KJ got real close to that, and I thought it actually hit.
2: Scary.
1: Yes, it did. It took that bounce. So Lawrence County's going to get great field position. They're going to be on the 48-yard line of the Patriots. So Lawrence County moving right to left. So now it's the senior Caden Johnson getting his first snap for the Bulldogs. 10:04 here and counting in the opening quarter. Let's see what the Bulldogs do. See, Johnson's going to line up. He's under center. It's going to be one receiver to the left, tight end to the right, and it's that wing formation. There goes Williams in motion. They're going to hand it off to Williams around that right side. He's out to the 40, down to the 36-yard line for Kaven Williams.
2: That's going to be good enough for a first down, Bulldogs.
1: So they got the ball on the 48.
2: Down to the 37. First and 10 on the 37.
1: So that's a pickup of 11.
2: I got excited and didn't even get to see who got that tackle.
1: So Williams' first carry goes for 11 yards. Same formation for Lawrence County. They're in that double tight wing formation. There goes Williams in motion. They're going to hand it off to Williams again. Same handoff to the left-hand side. He's breaking two tackles, another tackle, and he's down to the 21-yard line. So a pickup of
2: 16 yards.
1: Yep, 16 yards on the carry. So two carries for the senior, Kaven Williams, and he's got 27 yards check on two carries. Right.
2: And that offensive line is doing what they're supposed to be doing. They're blowing those guys. They're making holes you could drive a tank through.
1: Nothing fancy about that. It was just two tight ends each way in that wing formation, and Williams gets a handoff and goes around that left-hand side where Hayden Thomas and sophomore Caden Boggs making some room. So same formation. They do have one receiver out to the right. Johnson is underneath center. Taking his time.
2: Oh, changed the play a little bit on us.
1: There he goes, Chico in motion, and handoffs to Chandler Priest. Priest is right up the middle, and Chandler Priest is going to pick up a good 6 yards on the carry. So the Bulldogs getting some movement up front, moving the ball, Chuck.
2: They are. That's pick up, what, 7 yards?
1: I think they're going to give you seven, so it's going to bring up second down and three. So it is going to be 1 7-yard pickup for the junior. So to bring up second down, oh, let's see, it looks like we've got a timeout. We'll just keep it right here, Coach Short. Liking what he's seen so far, Chuck, on this opening drive. And really, for Lawrence County, you couldn't pick the better script, especially with a new quarterback.
2: Levi Rogers not liking what he sees right now because he's worried about KJ Johnson. He's just handed the ball off.
1: So far it's been the Kaven Williams show. The seniors got two carries for 27, Chandler one carry for 37 yards, and Lawrence County having no problem so far moving the ball on the ground. And really, the offensive line for Lawrence County is just making a way for them, Chuck.
2: Those boys are doing what they were supposed to be, what they're supposed to be doing.
1: Yep, absolutely. So, Lawrence County now coming up out of the timeout, and the Bulldogs. Same formation. They do have one receiver to the left, split out to the left.
2: Got something going on here they can't figure out. They got her figured out now.
1: The officials were talking. Johnson up underneath center. Wing formation. Williams in motion to the right. Handoff does go to Williams on that right side. He's down to the 5, to the 4, down to the 2-yard line.
2: First down.
1: Another first down. He's going to pick up eight?
2: About eight yards
1: on the carry.
2: So first another, down and goal on a 2-yard line. 8 minutes and 37 seconds left in the quarter. And that line, Ty Brooks, Colby Prince, Hayden Thomas, Caden Boggs, Cameron Van Hoos, really showing us something on this first drive of the game.
1: Same formation for Lawrence County. They're not changing nothing. Why? Williams in motion. Handoff goes to Williams around the right side. Touchdown, Lawrence County. How about that? The senior taking it in from 2 yards out, and Lawrence County is on the board with 8:18 to go here in the first quarter, and they've done it all on the ground, Chuck.
2: And Kaven Williams, I mean, you got to say, why quit doing it if it's working?
1: Lawrence County just stick to the ground game, and why not?
2: I was thinking they're going to go around the edge, but they've been right up the middle.
1: Had the ball for a little over 3 minutes.
2: Isaiah Phoebus will be attempting to point after. Deerfield will be holding the ball for Lawrence County.
1: There's the snap. The kick's up, and it's good. There it is. So 8:18 to go here in the opening quarter. Lawrence County 7, Lincoln County 0. We're going to send it back to the studios from a word from our sponsor. 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
1: And welcome back to the Garrett County Line Bowl. And Chuck, four carries for 37 yards on the opening drive for Kaven Williams and one touchdown. How about that?
2: 8 minutes, 18 seconds. Didn't take very long to get on the board, 7-0. Levi's going to kick off again. It's 22. Malik Hill back deep to receive. And they know he's going to kick it right there at that 20. Line drive kick to the 10-yard line. Got a flag on the play. Malik Hill was carrying it, returned it. 33. Got my wrong. Connor Bailey on the tackle, but we do have a flag on the play.
1: Lawrence County, 5 plays, 47 yards, and 3 minutes on that last drive. So the penalty is going to be on us, Chuck?
2: I don't know what it was. An early penalty. He threw that flag real quick.
1: So the ball rests on the 22.
2: Holding against Lincoln.
1: So that's going to be their first penalty for 5 yards. Let's see here. They are going to back up.
2: That's a 10-yarder.
1: So that's the first penalty for the Patriots.
2: So they're going to start on the 9-yard line. First and 10. Well, he's going to move it to the 11-yard line.
1: So it's the 11-yard line for the Patriots. Yeah. 8-13 and counting. Let's see what the Patriots can do. They're in that shotgun formation. He's going to have two receivers to the right, one to the left. Malik Hill in the background, backfield to the right, and the handoff goes to Hill, and the senior or the going to pick up. Let's see, that was number 22.
2: Yeah, Malik Hill on the carry. Yep. Carlo Chico on the tackle, along with number 73, Derek Medlin.
1: Medlin again. That's Medlin's second tackle.
2: Medlin comes out, and number 65, Carson Fraley, comes in for him.
1: So Malik Hill is going to get a pickup of 6 yards on that one. Same formation. Shotgun, two receivers to the left. Now they make an adjustment. Malik Hill's to the right, so they got a two receivers each way. Foster alone by himself in the back field and nowhere to go. He's trying to make some room and nowhere. A host of Bulldogs was right there.
2: He come up to the 20-yard line, so it'll be 3rd and 1.
1: Tackled that time by Ty Brooks. So we're going to give him, 2 yards on that one?
2: 2 yards, and he did a great job to get that. Yep. He didn't get sacked on the backfield.
1: Yeah, he did. The senior done a good job of getting away from that Bulldog defenders. So to bring up 3rd down and 2. 3rd down and 1, I'm sorry.
2: I love how they got the Botkins has the defensive backs right on the people. They're not giving them nothing.
1: No.
2: They're not afraid to get toasted or nothing. They're not going to be burnt.
1: So shotgun formation for the Patriots. He's got two receivers to the left, one to the right. Malik Hill to the right of Foster. And the handoff's going to go to Hill, and he has enough to get that first down.
2: Tackle by number 65, Carson. Carson Fraley.
1: Pick up just enough to get that first down. 4-yard pickup for Malik Hill. So who made that tackle for the Bulldogs?
2: Carson Fraley.
1: Carson Fraley.
2: Along with number 14, Grant Cochran. First and 10. 6 minutes, 17 seconds to go in the first quarter. Lawrence County 7. Lincoln County 0.
1: There's a handoff to Hill, and Hill's got some running room to that left-hand side, still on his feet. And I tell you what, Malik Hill made nothing. He made something out of nothing before he was ran out of bounds by number 5, Caden Johnson.
2: Hits right at the first down.
1: They're going to give it to him. So that's the second first down for the Patriots. And I tell you what, it looked like Hill was nowhere to go, and he made something out of nothing. 6 minutes and counting. 1st and 10 on the 33. Patriots have two receivers to the left, one to the right. Malik Hill to the left of Foster. Handoff goes to Hill. Nope, Foster's going to keep it. Nowhere to go. Tackled that time by number 7, Chandler Priest.
2: And number 66, Hayden Thomas ran him into Chandler Priest.
1: Nowhere to go that time for Foster. He's actually going to lose a yard. So that's his second. It's his second carry for 1 yard. So that time, good job that time by Lawrence County's down defensive lineman, Chuck.
2: Second 11 on the 32. Colby Prince comes in at nose tackle here with the second and long.
1: So let's see what the Patriots dial up this time. They've got a slot, two receivers each way. Hill's going to be to the right of Foster in that shotgun formation. There's the snap. Foster's looking. He's rolling out to his right, and he gets it off, but it's going to be an incomplete pass. Intended receiver was number three. I don't have a – no. Let's see, I'm sorry. Intended receiver was number one.
2: That's Trey Burkhart.
1: So he tried to get in Burkhart, and Lawrence County defender Andrew Ratliff says not today.
2: And the Foster was rushed by the defensive line there, and he didn't. He either had to throw it or eat it, one of the two.
1: So big play here, third down and 11, 5 minutes to counting here in the first quarter. Big play for the Patriots. You feel like
2: big
1: they
2: third
1: need
2: down.
1: To, yeah,
2: yeah.
1: You feel like they need to get this first down to keep that momentum going.
2: If we was in Lawrence home, we'd be saying a little third down thunder right here, wouldn't we?
1: Shotgun formation. Two receivers to the left, one to the right. Hill's going to be to the right of Foster. There's a snap. Hill, Foster looking. He's got one out to the left. Oh, nowhere to go. He connected to his receiver, and Caden Johnson was there to make him pay. Number one, Trey Burkhart. So they're going to give him a pickup of 7.
2: Brings up 4th and 4. Long 4. They're going to have to punt. They're not. There ain't no way they're going to go for it right there, I wouldn't think.
1: Nope. Nice job that time by Caden Johnson coming up, and, man, what a hit. Big play that time by Lawrence County's defense.
2: So, for the second time today, Caden Johnson is going to be back on 30-yard line, 28-yard line to receive punt. And Foster will be punting for Lincoln County.
1: There's the snap, man. Oh, almost blocked. KJ's going to come up under it. That's a whoo. That made me nervous, but nonetheless, he caught it on the 45. So 4:04 to go here in the opening quarter, and Lawrence County's defense has been very stout containing Foster on this in this first quarter on both positions.
2: Yeah, they're going to Lawrence County's going to get the ball on the 40-yard line.
1: So Bulldogs get it with 4:04 to go.
2: Score still Lawrence County 7, Lincoln County 0.
1: So good field position for Lawrence County. Let's see what Coach Frazier dials up again. It looks like he's going to let him go in the shotgun formation. He's got two receivers to the left, one to the right. Williams to the right of Johnson. Looking over everything. There's the snap. There goes Gray in motion. Hand off to Gray Derryfield.
2: Fumble.
1: And Gray Derryfield fumbled it, and the Patriots recover right there where it's at. The first turnover for the Bulldogs.
2: Number 77, Michael Wilshire on the recovery for Lincoln County.
1: So what a break by the Patriots. They get the ball right back, and I tell you what, they run that play a lot, and that's just that little Gray going in motion. It's kind of just that quick handoff, you know, around the right-hand side. And Gray just didn't get that. I mean, it was a good handoff between Johnson and Derryfield. It just slid off his side. So nonetheless, Patriots take over first down and 10 on the 40, on the Bulldog 40. Shotgun formation for the Patriots. Two receivers to the right, one to the left. Malik Hill to the left of Foster. It's going to go to Hill. Nowhere for him to go.
2: Hit him in the backfield.
1: Yep, nowhere to go for Malik
2: Hill. That's number 13, Brandon Blankenship in the backfield there.
1: A host of Bulldogs and nowhere to go. That's going to be a loss of 3 yards on the carry for Hill. Lawrence County's defensive line, very active. And you feel like they have to be that way to keep Foster in check.
2: Chuck. They do.
1: So 3 minutes and 30 seconds to go. Second down 12 now for the Patriots. Shotgun formation. Looks like Foster's changing the play. He's got two receivers to the left, one to the right. Malik Hill to the right of Foster in the background or in the backfield. There's the snap, and Foster's looking downfield, still looking. He throws it to the left. He's got a receiver downfield. Oh! And it.
2: No flag.
1: No flag. Caden Johnson was the defender. Intended receiver was, I can't see that number. It looks like number one, Chuck. Is that Burkhart?
2: No, it's Burkhart. all the Lincoln County fans didn't appreciate that. They thought differently.
1: It looked like it was a clean play from our side. Caden Johnson done a nice job breaking that pass up.
2: Third and 12.
1: Yep, bring up another third down and 12.
2: They gave him way too much time. Yep. That was the first time our defensive line had not gotten penetration in the backfield.
1: You give him time to pick you apart, it's going to be a long night. So a big third down and 12. Let's see here. The Patriots got two receivers to the left, one to the right. Malik is going to be to the right of Foster in the backfield. There's a snap. Foster's rolling out to his right, looking. He finds one downfield and an incomplete pass for number three.
2: Number nine, Maddox Fletcher had his hand right in the quarterback's face when he threw that ball.
1: So you got a number. Who was number three? I don't have their roster.
2: Their number three is Hunter Ralston.
1: Hunter Ralston.
2: A freshman.
1: So the intended receiver was Ralston. Going to come up fourth down and 12, I would imagine. Oh, is this?
2: They're going to go for it.
1: They are going to go for it.
2: That's fourth and 12 on the 42.
1: So a big play for the Patriots. See if Lawrence County's defense can get off the field here. So we're going to go trips receivers.
2: I would be amazed if he don't try to get them to jump right here.
1: Yep, very well could be. Three receivers to the right, one to the left. Shotgun formation. Foster looking, nowhere to go. He's going to take it up. Oh, he's going to have to commit to running it. Foster.
2: Chandler Priest on the tackle.
1: Foster's going to pick up about 5 yards on the carry, but he's going to be well short of the first down, so that's a turnover for the Patriots. Who'd you say got that tackle?
2: Chandler Priest.
1: Chandler. That's the second tackle on the night for the junior. So Lawrence County's going to take over with 2:57 to go here in the first quarter. Be first down and 10, balls on the 42-yard line.
2: Lawrence County 7, Lincoln County 0. And hopefully this drive we'll see a little bit. We'll hold on to that ball.
1: Well, you could expect a little bit of miscommunication or maybe a bad handoff, but it looked like it was very clean. But nonetheless, two receivers to the left, one to the right, shotgun formation for Lawrence County handoff. Nope, fake the handoff to Williams. Johnson's going to keep it straight up the middle.
2: Uh-oh.
1: To the left. He's to the 50, down to the 40, 30, nobody near him, no flags, touchdown Lawrence County.
2: Quick
1: Caden Johnson. How about that? His first carry on the night. And Johnson goes, let's see, that was 63 yards.
2: Zips.
1: For Caden Johnson. My goodness gracious. What a play. Nothing. He just faked that handoff to Williams and come back to the left.
2: Well, they had Williams on the death five or six times. So they were keying on Williams.
1: How about that? Give that man some room and he'll make you pay for it.
2: Deerfield will be holding for Phoebus as Phoebus will attempt the extra point. Looks good. And it is good. That's two straight for him in this ball game. 14-0, Lawrence County.
1: I tell you what, folks, 2:45 to go here in the opening quarter. We're going to sit back and hear a word from our sponsor. 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

0: And welcome back to Garrett County High School. And Chuck, if you're head coach Alan Short, what a start. And you got to feel really good about the way your team's come out and started.
1: This was the plan he's got written up here. Got Malik Hill back deep to receive. Number three, Ralston, and number one, Burkhart on the 20-yard line. And their last two times it went right to one time it went over on 20. Last time he hit a line drive right to Malik Hill. We'll see what we got here.
0: And Malik Hill's going to bring it up to the 33. They're going to spend about the 33-yard line.
1: Yeah, number nine, Millett Maddox Fletcher. And I tell you one thing about Levi Hensley, he don't only kick it, but he's one of the first ones to the ball, too.
0: He is. So the Patriots will have it first down and 10 on the 33-yard line. 2:40 to go in the opening quarter. Lawrence County couldn't get off to better start. Check they got over, unofficially, I've got them over six carries for 98 yards.
1: Can't beat that.
0: Offensively.
1: 2:40 left in the first quarter.
0: Yep. So let's see here. Two receivers to the left, one to the right, shotgun formation. And Malik Hill will be to the right of Foster. There's the snap, and the handoff goes to Malik Hill, around that left side, nowhere to go.
1: At number 70,
0: nowhere to go.
1: 73, Derek Medlin on the sack in the backfield.
0: My goodness, that's his third sack of the night, and they're going to get, let's see, he's going to lose 2 yards on that one. So it's going to bring up second down and 12. And how about the defensive play so far? If you're Coach Bawkins, you're loving your defensive line play right now. My goodness. Yeah. When your defensive lineman can get the tackle in the backfield, that says something.
1: Yes. Yeah, they're enjoying it upstairs. Even though it is hot, they're enjoying it.
0: So let's bring up second down and 12. 2 minutes to go. Trips to the left. Three receivers to the left. One to the right. Shotgun formation. Malik Hill to the right of Foster. Oh, flag on the play. What was it?
1: False start.
0: Is it going to be false start to some? Or did he?
1: Yeah, the one of the linemen.
0: He moved the ball, didn't he?
1: Did
0: he pick the ball up? You cannot do that. So that's going to back him up. That's their second penalty. Is that a 5-yard?
1: 5-yarder. So that's, 15 yards on them so far?
0: Yep, two penalties for 15 for the Patriots. So it's going to back them up, something that they didn't need. They go from second and 12 to second and 17 now. So the ball's on the 26. Same formation. Trips to the left, one receiver to the right, Malik Hill to the right of Foster. There's the snap. Foster looking, still looking. He throws. He's going to have it completed out to number two. Was it number two?
1: Levi Grubbs.
0: Levi Grubbs going to be on the – so it's going to be pickup of – let's see here.
1: Look like Carlo Chico eight. On the tackle, along with number six, Colton McDowell.
0: So who was the receiver on that one?
1: Levi Grubbs, number two.
0: Number two, Levi Grubb.
1: That far corner, because we're a good 300 feet. Him, five and six, they're almost the exact same size and everything. But that's Colton McDowell on the corner over that, and Caden Johnson's in the safety here in the middle. But the five and the six almost looks identical from that distance.
0: Trips receivers to the right. Shotgun formation for the Patriots. Malik Hill to the left. A Foster. Foster looking. He's got his intended receiver. Intercepted.
1: They said he missed it.
0: So Andrew Ratliff, his intended receiver, was number three.
1: And the other three's one almost caught it.
0: Yeah, and Andrew Ratliff.
1: It was going to Ralston, but Andrew stepped in front of it. It looked like it was clean, and Andrew's – he's saying, hey, boys, I caught that.
0: Who's number three for their
1: team? Ralston.
0: Ralston. That's
1: Hunter Ralston.
0: Hunter Ralston. So the intended receiver was Ralston.
1: Brings up fourth and eight here. So they're going to punt again. We got Johnson back deep. I hope someone shared with him not to dive at the ball and catch it to scare us like he did last time.
0: So let's see. 48 seconds to go here in the opening quarter. Lawrence County up 14-0. There's a snap. It's almost blocked again. Coach Short yelling for him to get away from it, and it's going to be downed at the
1: 43, somewhere around there.
0: So 40 seconds to go, and the Bulldogs get the ball back. So you really got to think this first quarter, you got to be pleased with the way Lawrence County has contained Foster.
1: Right.
0: Tucker Foster, they got to be pleased with him.
1: Yeah. So, and he, like you said, he missed the – I think Coach said that he missed the last scrimmage, played last week.
0: Yep.
1: But he does have a sore ankle, yep. A sprained ankle.
0: So let's see what Lawrence County dials up here. Johnson is in shotgun formation. He's got that three receivers to the right, but it's that bunch formation is what they call right. it. And one receiver to the left. And there's the pitch out to Williams. Williams around that right angle. Williams down to the 50. And he's going to take it down to the 40.
1: It'll be close to the first down.
0: It's going to be real close to the first down.
1: It's according to where they mark him.
0: It's
1: going to
0: be just short.
1: Second and one.
0: Second down and one. So a 9-yard pickup for Williams, the senior.
1: It looked like the tackle on that end was Dalton Brock for Lincoln County.
0: So second down and one for the Bulldogs. That bunch
1: same,
0: formation again.
1: Same formation.
0: Yep, same formation. There's the snap from Van Hoos to pitch out. Nope, up Williams going to keep it, or Johnson's going to keep it, rather. Spins and moves, still on his feet, down to the 31. Oh, he breaks the tackle. He's down to the 30, down to the 25. Get out of here.
1: Quarterback versus quarterback. He faked him out.
0: Touchdown, Johnson. My goodness gracious. 48-yard touchdown run by Caden Johnson.
1: He broke 12 tackles, and there are only 11 people on the field, so I don't even know how that happened.
0: He faked it. I thought Williams had it.
1: It was quarterback on quarterback. It was Foster versus Johnson, and he juked him somehow. And took it to the house.
0: My goodness gracious. Bulldogs had the ball for 42 seconds. And Caden Johnson from 48 yards out.
1: Deerfield's going to hold for Phoebus for the third attempt on the evening to make it 21-0. We'll see if he can go 3 for 3 on the evening.
0: It kicks up and it's good.
1: It's good. 3 for 3 on the evening for Phoebus.
0: So Lawrence County, 21, Lincoln County, 0. That is the end of your first quarter, ladies and gentlemen. We'll send it back to the radio station here. Word from our sponsor. We'll be back with the second quarter. 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

0: And welcome back to Garrett County High School. And Chuck, two plays, 42 seconds, and a 48-yarder by senior KJ, well, Caden Johnson.
1: We have.
0: How about that?
1: At 21-0 in the first quarter.
0: Yep.
1: Levi's going to kick off. Levi Hensley's going to kick off for the fourth time.
0: How about this evening? Unofficially, Lawrence County offense, 1, 2, 3, 4, 5, 6, 7 rushes for 157 yards in the first quarter.
1: It's pretty good averages.
0: Yep. And there's the kick from Hensley. It's going to be a nice kick over to the left, down to the 23-yard line.
1: Ooh.
0: Oh, and nice job. I can't tell who the tackle was.
1: I got 12.
0: Number 12.
1: Gage Muncy.
0: Gage Muncy on the tackle for the Bulldogs.
1: He's a freshman.
0: The Golden Eagles will have it first down and 10 on their own, let's see,
1: 29-yard
0: line. So, Patriots, Chuck, you feel that they got to get something going right here. They dug themselves in a hole in that first quarter down 21-0. You really feel they need to get something going offensively right here.
1: Yeah, I mean, this is you get us on the – I mean, just we're close to two more touchdowns. We'll be running the clock. So,
0: shotgun formation for Foster. Bad exchange, and he somehow gets it off the heel. Heel's going to take it up.
1: Tackle by number 22, Derek Deerfield. Gray Deerfield.
0: Gray Deerfield on the tackle for the Bulldogs.
1: Pick up like 6 yards on the play. Brings up second and 4.
0: So a nice job that time by Malik Hill. He turned, I'll tell you what, that could have been a turnover. Right. Could have been a turnover for the Patriots. Something that they don't need. So second down and 4 for the Patriots.
1: I think Lawrence County likes playing at 6 o'clock.
0: Hey, we'll see what we can do going forward. Shotgun formation for the Patriots. Two receivers to the right, one to the left. Malik Hill to the left of Foster. And there's the handoff. Ty Brooks had him in the backfield.
1: I don't know what they're going to give him, but, I mean, that was at least 5 yards lost. But I don't know where they're going to mark him.
0: Let's see here. They're going to only back him up. Surely they're going to back him up more than that. That's only – they're just backing him up
1: three yards.
0: So it's loss of 3. Yeah. I thought more, but my goodness, what a hit by the senior Ty Brooks.
1: They didn't even touch him.
0: No. He almost, I'll tell you what, he couldn't have been too far from getting the ball.
1: Yeah, he could have just took the handoff.
0: So it's going to bring up a 3rd down and 7, ball on the 32 for the Patriots. They're going to have two receivers to the right, one to the left. Malik Hill to the left to Foster in the backfield. There's the snap. Foster rolling out to his right, looking, and he got it to number 3.
1: He's good enough for a first down.
0: Yep. Number 3 was the target, and that's Ralston. It's going to be a pickup of, let's see, on the 40. So pickup of 12.
1: And Brandon Blankenship had a hand in Foster's face, but he still got it off in time.
0: Who made the tackle for the Dogs on that one?
1: Colton McDowell.
0: So a first down for the Patriots. That's their 3rd one of the first half.

0: Patriots dial up this time. They've got shotgun formation, two receivers to the far right, one to the left, Malik Hill to the right of Foster. There's a snap. It's going to go two Hill up the middle, and he's going to have some room down to the 40. So another big pickup, first down. And he's going to pick up about 9 on the carry.
1: Tackled by number one, Cameron Castle. The timeout, Botkins is going to share
0: well, they
1: a little inspirational message there.
0: Well, we'll just keep it right here. But you know what? They found a little bit of something working right in the middle of that defense of Lawrence County. They're just going right. To nothing special.
1: Right.
0: Malik Hill's just taking it to the right up the middle, honestly. Nothing going. Lawrence County's just trying to – nothing special. They're just having a hard time getting Hill. And it is. It's nothing special whatsoever. They're just spreading Lawrence County's defense out, and Hill's just going right over that left-hand side of the line. So give credit to the Lincoln County Patriots offensive line.
1: Moving making a hole.
0: Yeah, they are making the holes. Let's see here. That's 9 carries for Malik Hill in the first half. I've got him unofficially.
1: He only had 40 yards last week.
0: Well, I've got him 9 carries unofficially for 36 yards.
1: So he's ran as much as he did the whole game last year.
0: Because he had a couple of those negative runs. So first down and 10, 9 minutes to go here in the first half. First down and 10 on the Bulldogs 42-yard line. Shotgun formation, two receivers to the left, one out to the right. Malik Hill to the right of Foster. In the backfield, there's motion. And Foster's going to keep himself right up the middle, and he's going to pick up about 3 yards on the carry. And tackled that time by a host of Bulldogs.
1: Carlo Chico, Kevin Williams. Can't see if that's – is that 9? So 9. Maddox Fletcher.
0: So number 9, Maddox Fletcher, the freshman, getting in on the tackle as well. So second down and 7 on the 39 for the Patriots. Shotgun formation again. He's got two receivers to the right, one to the left. Malik Hill to the left of Foster. And handoff's going to go to Hill around that right side. He's got some room down to the 31-yard line.
1: Another
0: I tell you what,
1: down.
0: Another first down. So Hill picks up
1: 8 yards. Yeah.
0: 8 yards on the carry.
1: Caden Johnson on the tackle.
0: So Patriots are finding a little bit of success on the ground this possession on this drive.
1: I think we're waiting on Foster to run the ball, and they're surprising us with a Hill.
0: 8 minutes to go in the first half. So let's see what the why change it? You know,
1: it's
0: working. So two receivers to the left this time, one to the right. Shotgun formation with Malik Hill to the left of Foster. There's the snap. And hand off the Hill right up the middle. Nowhere to go. Chandler Priest. Nowhere to go that time for Malik Hill. The Bulldogs defense was not fooled that time, Chuck.
1: Nope, we ain't going to do that every time.
0: Let's see. Actually, Chuck, they're going to give him.
1: No, they gain.
0: No gain, so it's going to be no gain.
1: Yeah, they. If you just get a little bit to that line, they get close to it. They'll give it to you.
0: Yep.
1: 7 minutes, 24 seconds left in the second quarter. Lawrence County 21, Lincoln County 0.
0: So that time, good job that time by Lawrence County's defense. Not fooled that time. So we got same formation for the Patriots. They got shotgun formation, two receivers to the left, one to the right. Malik Hill to the left of Foster. There's the snap. Foster's rolling out. Still rolling. Got some pressure, and he's – well, there's a flag on the play, but is that intentional?
1: Holding against there, but – and I – ew.
0: So he rolled out.
1: I would think
0: out.
1: It'd be intentional grounding, too.
0: I thought so, too, because he was trying to avoid the sack, and to me he just throws it on that left-hand side. He was getting pressured by the Bulldog defense, and it is holding against the Patriots.
1: So we're back to – it'll be second down in 19.
0: It's going to bring up – there. It'll be their third penalty for 25 yards in the first half. So back it up to the – well, the scoreboard – now, it's on the 41.
1: 20.
0: Yeah, second down. It's second down 20. It's on the 41. Yeah. They've got it different up there on the scoreboard. But it's going to be second down and 19.
1: It is a nice scoreboard, though, isn't it?
0: Yes, it is.
1: Big shotgun, jumbotron.
0: Shotgun form.

0: formation. Three receivers to the right, one to the left. There goes Foster looking. He's got Hill to the right. And, oh, intended receiver was Malik Hill. And Malik was unable to come up with it. And that's nothing fancy. Just Malik
1: swung
0: out to the right-hand side. He had a little bit of room and took his eyes off the ball. So that's a big play for Lawrence County's defense. Brings up third down and a long – now they adjusted it. Third down and 20 on the 41. So a big play by Lawrence County's defense to get off the field here, Chuck. With 6 minutes to 51 seconds to go.
1: Incomplete pass, so the clock stopped. And yep. Second quarter, 6 minute, 51 seconds. Lawrence County 21, Lincoln County 0. Whitaker Bank, what do they call this, the Golden Line Bowl?
0: The Golden Line Bowl. Second time we've been down here. Beautiful campus, beautiful facility. So we got shotgun formation by the Patriots. They got two receivers to the left, one to the right. Malik Hill to the right of Foster. And there's the snap. Foster looking. He's got a intended receiver downfield. And he overthrew number one. That's Burkhart. Nice job that time by Lawrence County's defenders. There were three of them. Gray Derryfield, Caden Johnson, and was that Colton McDowell back there? All three of them back there in the back.
1: Yep.
0: I can't tell the number.
1: Alex and Flesh, 32. So there was three of them back there.
0: So back there in the back. So Lawrence County's defense comes up with a big stop.
1: Fourth down, 20. They're going to have to punt. I'd imagine I would if I was them.
0: Yep. And you give it back to Lawrence County's offense, who's game.
1: We've almost blocked it every punt.
0: Yep.
1: So I'd like to see a good punt block right here.
0: So here we go. There's the snap, and the kick's up, and he gets a nice pooch kick. Going to come down about the 10, inside the 10. Going to take a nice roll to about the 8-yard line.
1: Standing on the 8-yard line.
0: So Lawrence County's going to have it first and 10 on their own 8. And man, oh, man, what a good kick by Lincoln County. So really, if you're Coach Frazier – give it to Williams.
1: Yeah.
0: It's been the Caven Williams show and the Caden Johnson show here in the first half. And really, that's something. I really wanted to see this from Caven Williams. This is just a game that he's needed, and the senior is actually he's done great. He's getting that breakthrough that he's needed, and so let's see what the Bulldogs will dial up this time. First down and 10 on the 8. Johnson underneath center. Got one receiver to the left. He's in that wing formation. There goes Williams in motion. Handoff goes to Williams up the middle. He's up to the 15, to the 20. Spins around a tackle.
1: That's going to be good enough for a first down Bulldogs. A
0: pickup of 11 for the senior, Caven Williams.
1: Right on the 20-yard line. There's a hurt player over here on the Lincoln County sideline.
0: I didn't see that one.
1: He's in some pretty excruciating pain. That's heel. Oh, goodness.
0: And he got up. I think it looks like more like of a cramp, maybe. Or did he take a hard hit? And the head coach from Lincoln County is not trying to tell something to the head.
1: I think they said that we body slammed him, but I didn't see the body slam.
0: I couldn't tell. I didn't see the play, but nonetheless, the official is coming over and talking to head coach Levi Rogers, who's obviously upset with the way that call didn't go.
1: Oh, that's not 22. That's 28.
0: Yeah, 28 for the Patriots. So
1: Colton Shepperson, he's a sophomore.
0: First down and 10 for Lawrence County, 6:27 to go here in the first half. The ball is on the 20-yard line, and then after Caven Williams, the senior, that's actually going to be let's see. It's going to be 10. It's going to be a 12-yard pickup. I said 11. Give him another yard. So Johnson underneath center. One receiver to the left. Wing formation. Williams goes in motion. Johnson drops back looking. He's looking for Gray Derryfield.
1: Uh-oh.
0: Downfield. Ew, almost intercepted. Yeah, and a flag on the play.
1: Has to be a hold where that flag laid down. Yep.
0: Intended receiver was Gray Derryfield. It's going to be the first penalty. Well, is it offset?
1: No, it's.
0: Well, he called it. I think it's against.
1: It was holding against us, but I didn't. I don't see the offsetting of it.
0: Oh, I thought he was pointing. He's just pointed the wrong way.
1: Yeah.
0: Is what he's done. So it's going to back the Bulldogs up 10 yards. It's going to be their first penalty of the game, of the half. So holding against the Bulldogs, it's going to back them up to the 10-yard line. So we just come out of there, Chuck.
1: The second and 20.
0: So let's see. That was about, you know what? That was very lucky. Lawrence County didn't turn the ball over.
1: Right, that was a close to.
0: It was. It was almost. It just came up a little, just under through Deary Field. So let's see what we dial. What Coach Frazier dials up. Shotgun formation for the Bulldogs. He's got two receivers to the left, one to the right. Williams going to dot that. Hand off fake to Williams.
1: Nice throw.
0: Johnson's going to roll out. He's got a receiver around. That's Gray Derryfield down to the 20, up to the 20, 25, 26-yard line.
1: Pick up 16 yards.
0: So a nice job that time by Johnson getting his first completion to Gray Derryfield for 16 yards and a first down. Nothing special. He just fakes that handoff to Williams, rolls out to his left, and hits Gray Derryfield over on the left side of the field.
1: Give him 17 yards. They gave him extra. Nope. I missed it by a yard over there. So second and three on the 27.
0: Yep. 6 minutes to go. Shotgun formation again for the Bulldogs. He's got two receivers to the left, one to the right, Williams, Dot, and Johnson. And that's going to be a false start on Lawrence County. You got it. And that's the thing that you'll have that with the new quarterback. I couldn't tell if it was Gray, but one of them didn't get set, so that's going to back him up 5 yards. So it's going to be second down and
1: eight
0: now for Lawrence County. Backs him up to the 22-yard line. Same formation. Two receivers to the left, one to the right. Williams is behind Johnson. That time, Ratliff going in motion, and a handoff to Williams. Williams on that right angle up to the 25, to the 30, 35, cutting back up to the 40-yard line. So a 20-yard pickup that time. Well, I'm sorry, an 18-yard pickup that time by Kevin Williams.
1: One neat thing you see there, the lineman, 77, Wilshire, he got that tackle, him and Foster.
0: My goodness. I tell you what, though, the Lawrence County's offensive line, how about that? So, see, first down and 10, ball's on the 40-yard line. Shotgun formation for the Bulldogs. Two receivers to the left, one to the right. Williams to the left of Johnson. There's the handoff. The handoff to Williams. Johnson's going to keep it around that left side. He's down to the up to the 50. Still on his feet, down
1: awesome
0: to the 40,
1: block
0: to the 35, down to the 30-yard line.
1: To the 29-yard line.
0: So 33, let's see here, 30.
1: And just give Ty Brooks 40. Credit right there. He plowed the way through. He led them, and Caden Johnson stayed right there with him.
0: So let's see here. That's the pickup of 40. Seeing 30. My goodness gracious. What a run by Caden Williams, the senior. First down and 10 on the 29. Shotgun formation. He's going to throw it out to Gray Derryfield on the left-hand side. Gray's got it. And going to be pick up about 6 yards.
1: There's too far away for me to see their
0: numbers. I think he's going to give him 6 yards to Gray.
1: Hey, they gave him pretty good.
0: 7 yards.
1: Yeah, 7 yards, yeah.
0: So a pickup of 7.
1: They're on the 22.
0: 4 minutes and 20 seconds to go here in the first half. Lawrence County threatening to score again. KJ trying to get relaxed. They're just trying to relax him a little bit and throw the ball a little bit. Nothing fancy. Just trying to settle him in. Shotgun formation. Two receivers to the left, one to the right. Handoff goes to Gray Derryfield. That's to Ratliff around the right-hand side. And Ratliff, the senior, is going to take it around the right-hand side and pick up a
1: first down.
0: He's going to pick up a first down.
1: He went to the 14-yard line.
0: So it's going to be a pickup. Let's see. To the 14.
1: They're on the 14, first and 10.
0: First and 10.
1: Andrew Ratcliffe, that's first carry of the evening.
0: Of the evening for him, yes, sir. So first and 10 on the 14. Same formation. Handoff goes to Williams around that left side. Williams down to the 10-5. Touchdown, Kevin Williams from 14 yards out. How about that? That's his second touchdown of the night.
1: 27-0, 3 minutes, 29 seconds. Isaac Phoebus will be attempting his fourth extra point. 22, Gray Derryfield's going to be holding the ball. Big shout out that offensive line. They've been been showing out this evening.
0: How about that 14-yard run that time by Kaven Williams, the senior?
1: Oh, a little left.
0: He's going to miss that one. So 3:29 to go here in the first half. Lawrence County 27, Lincoln 0. We'll send it back to the studios from a word of our sponsor. 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
0: And welcome back to Garrett County High School. And Chuck, first half has been nothing but on the ground for Lawrence County. And it reminds me of the old days of running the ball, just running and pounding. It's nothing spectacular. Lawrence County had the ball. They went four plays. And Kaven Williams caps that off with a 14-yard run as Levi Hensley gets ready to set to kick the ball off.
1: Oh, onside kick. We wasn't ready for that one, was it?
0: They trying to catch him.
1: Yeah. Number 11, Will Peek, the senior for Lincoln County, grabbed that ball. That'll be on a 48, maybe, looks, maybe.
0: It's going to be first down and 10. They are going to mark it at the Patriot 48, so good field position for the Patriots. Well, no, they're going to back. Well, I don't know. They back the seat. Okay, now we're adjusting. Okay, because I was going to say, wait a minute. So it's going to be first down and 10 on the 49. They're going to call it.
1: Right in the left. Yeah, let's say 49.
0: 49-yard line. So good field position for the Lincoln County Patriot offense. Let's see what they dial up. Shotgun formation.
1: They got 3 minutes and 28 seconds to get on the board in this first half.
0: Two receivers to the left, one to the right. Malik Hill to the right of Foster. There's the snap. There's the handoff to Hill around the left-hand side. And he's, makes nothing. Well, he's going to be hit that time by number one, Cameron Castle.
1: And Carlo Chico grabbed him by the ankles, wasn't going to let go of him. We do have a flag, a late play. The ref, I think, got hit in the face.
0: So he's going to be pick up a four, but hold the phone.
1: Yeah, there's a flag. There's a late something there.
0: So both teams are going to the sidelines. Let's see what
1: I don't know if it's because
0: I don't know what the call is.
1: Allen's coming out halfway on the field. He's wondering what we're doing.
0: Coach Rogers trying to get an explanation as well. I don't know what the call is.
1: The ref got hit in the face. On accident. I mean, there's no way you could have done that on purpose.
0: So personal foul.
1: Personal foul against
0: Lawrence
1: the Bulldogs.
0: County. Wow, my goodness.
1: Yeah.
0: So Bulldogs pick up a personal foul.
1: Unsportsmanlike conduct.
0: So it's going to be their third penalty of the night. That's a 15-yarder.
1: Big as all three, all of them put together. Look at him go.
0: So that's three penalties for 30 yards for Lawrence County, something they didn't need. So it's going to be a first down for the Patriots. Pick up another first down. That's their seventh first down of the first half. They'll have the first and 10 on the 31-yard line. 3:12 and counting. Lawrence County's defense has played very well.
1: Very well.
0: So let's see, shotgun formation for the Patriots. He'll have two receivers to the left, one split out to the right. And there's a new running back in there. Or is that?
1: Not the same one.
0: Is it the same? Is it Hill? Handoff's going to go to Hill up the middle, nowhere to go.
1: Carlo Chico
0: said, not today, Hill.
1: He's picked up a yard, maybe. Right at a yard.
0: They're going to give him 1 yard on the carry. For Malik Hill, and my goodness gracious, Carlo Chico.
1: Well, that was 23. That was Aiden Phillips.
0: Okay, that's what I thought. I thought that was a different one.
1: Yeah.
0: So it was Phillips instead of, so we'll take that off of Malik Hill's stats. So that's Aiden Phillips' first carry of the night. He gets one carry for 1 yard. bring up second down and 9 for the Patriots. They're in that trips formation. 3 receivers to the left, 1 to the right. Phillips to the left of Foster. There's the snap. There's a throw out to number 3. Nowhere to go.
1: Cameron Castle. No, excuse me. No, not Cameron Castle. Colton McDowell.
0: Colton McDowell on the stop for the Bulldogs. And
1: a loss of about 4 yards.
0: Number 3, that is Ralston. So, Ralston, nowhere to go.
1: Brings up 13, 3rd and 12.
0: Yep. Good job that time by Colton McDowell. Sniffed it out, nowhere for him to go. So another big play for this Patriot off. And really, you think, Chuck, too, even if this is 2 downs. You know,
1: it's 4th down territory.
0: Yep. So let's see what the Patriots dial up this time. They got shotgun formation, 3 receivers to the right, 1 to the left. And Phillips is going to be to the left of Foster. There's the snap. Foster looking, still looking, and he's got one downfield and intercepted. Caden Johnson. That's going to be intended receiver was number 1, Burkhart. And Caden Johnson comes up with the interception.
1: On the 2-yard line.
0: 2-yard line. So 1:29 to go here in the first half, and Lawrence County's defense comes up with a big turnover. And you're giving it right back to the Bulldogs offense.
1: With 1 minute and 29 seconds to score in the first half.
0: And let's see, Lawrence County's – you know, he called his player. Coach Short called his team over to the sideline. Is it just, hey, calm down? I didn't see a timeout. We're not in timeout.
1: No, we're not in timeout.
0: So was it just, hey, keep your head and focus? You know, we got 1:29 to go here in the first half.
1: What happens when you get in ahead like this? You can get chippy, and you don't want anybody kicked out. We got to play Ashland next week.
0: So this is a big – I tell you what, though, Lawrence County's got to be careful. You're on the 2-yard line. You got to be careful not turn this ball over right here. Handoff goes to Williams. Nope, that's – let's see. I can't tell who that was.
1: That was Williams.
0: Was it Williams?
1: Will Peek on the tackle for Lincoln County.
0: So he's going to pick up a gain of – they're going to give him 6. Let's see. Yep.
1: Second and 4.
0: Second down and 4. So Kevin Williams around that right side. And listeners, I apologize. The sun's right in my face, so I couldn't see. I apologize to our listeners.
1: Minute 4 seconds left in the half. 27 to nothing.
0: Yep. Same formation for Lawrence County. There goes Williams in motion. They're going to toss it out to Williams on the left side. He's got some room down to the 10, up to the 20-yard line for Kevin Williams, and a first down for Lawrence County and a flag on the play. Another flag on the play, so hold the phone.
1: 48 seconds. I can't find my – there he goes.
0: Against Lawrence County. How about that? No, offsetting. Is it going to be offsetting? Or is it going to be a personal foul against Lawrence County?
1: I didn't say it again. He didn't.
0: My goodness.
1: No, it's just against Lawrence County.
0: Another unsportsmanlike conduct. That's conduct.
1: Back to the 4-yard line.
0: So that play will be neglected.
1: So that's actually he marked her a little bit long on that.
0: So, bring it back up. He marked it all the way back to the 3, and I think it should be around the 10.
1: Yeah.
0: Yeah.
1: That's a 7-yard mistake here.
0: Yep. So, take the first down away.
1: It'll be second and 2.
0: Yep. 48 seconds to go. Maybe just try to get out of the half. You get the ball back to start the third quarter anyway. So, it'll be interesting to see what Lawrence County does here. Same formation. Johnson's going to be underneath center. You got one receiver to the right. Wing formation in the backfield. There's a snap. There goes Gray Derryfield in motion. He gets the pitch around the right-hand side. He's down to the 10, to the 20, to the 30.
1: Gone.
0: Gray Derryfield to the 50, to the 40, to the 30. And he's touched down 90 yards. Gray Derryfield takes it around the right-hand side, 90 yards for the touchdown. My goodness gracious. 34 seconds to go here in the half. And Gray Derryfield goes the distance. How about the speed on that junior? My goodness.
1: Right here, it looks like he's probably going to go for 2 right here. That'll bring it up to 35, and that'll be a running clock starting the second half. Yeah, that's what he's going to do. He's going to go for two. Not to run a, not to on to run the clock up, but right. to actually get the run, clock running. And I imagine Estill County and Garrett County would say thank you for that because they're going to get to start on time, if not earlier.
0: Yep. Three plays, 90 yards to the house for Lawrence County, and two-point conversion's
1: good. He walks in.
0: He walks in. And that's Caden Johnson. Two-point conversion's good. So 34 seconds to go in their first half. Lawrence County 35, Lincoln 0. Well, I tell you what, we'll just keep it right here, Chuck. We'll just keep it right here.
1: Now, you know, we were you know, they played North Bullet pretty close. Just they won with a 25-second to go touchdown. I had confidence that we could win this game, but I would have never guessed 35-0 that halftime.
0: My goodness gracious! And that give credit to Lawrence County's offensive line. This whole first half, those big boys. I tell you what, Coach Balkins, or Coach Frazier rather, has got to feel really good about his offense, especially with a new quarterback right. coming in. And you're up 35-0 here in his first start. But really, that's not taking. I don't want to how to say this the wrong way. I don't want to say it's wrong. That's just who Caden Johnson
1: right.
0: is. If that makes sense. I mean. You got to be very pleased with the senior. He's 2 for 3 in the air for 23 yards, but he's done a lot of damage on the ground, Chuck. He's well over three carries. He's got three carries for over 100 yards, two touchdowns, and he's got a dis Lawrence County offense to 35-0 here in the first half. 20 seconds to go. They may get a playoff. They may not. The clock is rolling. There's the kick by Hensley. Going to be a little pooch kick to the left. And it's going to be down at the what? I couldn't see that, Chuck. What is that,
1: 35?
0: But they're not going to get a playoff.
1: Number 12, Gage Muncy on the tackle. The clock stopped. No, it's running.
0: No, it's running. It's running.
1: That's it.
0: Yep, so that's going to be it for the first half. Your score, Lawrence County, 35, Lincoln County, 0. We'll take it back to the studio. Hear a word from our sponsor. We'll be right back. You're listening to Bulldog Football. Right here on 99.3 WKYH FM. We'll be right back.
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8: Hello, everyone. This is Lawrence County Superintendent Katie Webb. 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

0: And welcome back to Garrett County High School for the 2026 Golden Lion Bowl. Lawrence County here at halftime, 35-0 over Lincoln County. And looking back at that first half, Lawrence County gets everything done on the ground. The leading rusher for Lawrence County, senior Caden Johnson, he had three carries for 151 yards, two touchdowns, followed by senior Kevin Williams. Williams, and this is all unofficial, nine carries for 96 yards, two touchdowns. Gray Derryfield, the junior, one carry for 90 yards, one touchdown. Junior Chandler Priest, one carry for 7 yards. Also, Johnson was 2 for 3 in the air for 23 yards for a total of, Lawrence County had a total of 14 carries on the ground for 344 yards on 5 touchdowns. Give credit to that Lawrence County line making the way for the Bulldogs offense to set the tone for that first half. And again, really, if you're Lawrence County, Chuck, you've got to feel good about those numbers. I know you're just now coming back, but in that first half, Lawrence County on the ground, unofficially 14 carries, 344 yards on 5 touchdowns.
1: Wow.
0: And that was led by senior Caden Johnson, three carries for 151 yards. He was 2 for 3 in the air, connecting with Gray Derryfield. Derryfield, 2 receptions for 23 yards.
1: So you really got two running backs with over 100, almost 100 yards, right?
0: Yep. Yeah, Lawrence County's offense picks up 8 first downs in that first half. They did have one turnover. The bigger picture, really, is the 4 penalties, 2 personal fouls. So that's 30, 40. So 4 penalties for 45 yards for Lawrence County.
1: And that, well,
0: that first half.
1: They have a few.
0: So Lincoln County, let me get their folder over here. Lincoln County's got 3 for 25.
1: Huh.
0: 3 for 25. So defensively, Lawrence County, you got to be, if you're coach head, if you're Coach Bawkins, you really got to feel good about your defense. Carlo Chico with 4 tackles. This is all unofficial. Carlo Chico, Chandler Priest. Yeah. Ty Brooks in there with 3, Chandler with 4. Cameron Castle, the senior, has 3 tackles. Derek Midland, the defensive line, been very active all right. In that first half. He's got 3 tackles. Colton McDowell in the secondary has got 4 tackles on the night. Luke Cochran has 1 tackle. The freshman, Maddox Fletcher, also with 1 tackle. So several Lawrence County Bulldogs, Andrew Ratliff with 2. So a lot of Bulldogs defensively getting involved.
1: And that's what, I mean, that – like we said, 35-0, and if you think about it, they scored 35.
0: Mm-hmm. What? 35.
1: Last week?
0: No, 37. I'm sorry. 37. 37-7. Yep.
1: So here in one game and a half, 70 points on the and only gave up 1 touchdown.
0: And it was the explosive plays by this Lawrence County offense. I mean, if you go back and look at the game summary, Johnson took it 63 yards, 48 yards for KJ, and then and then Gray Derryfield with that 90-yard burst there at the end. And then Williams takes it out from 14 yards. So, really, it was the explosive plays. But, again, it all starts up front. And give credit where credit is due to Cameron Van Hoos, Caden Boggs, Hayden Thomas, Colby Prince, your right tackle
1: Ty Brooks.
0: Ty Brooks and Cameron Castle. Give those guys up front a lot of credit because, Chuck, they're moving the ball for Lawrence County.
1: Making huge holes.
0: So you got to feel really good if you're Lawrence County. And looking over at Lincoln County, really they found a little bit of rhythm with Malik Hill there in the second quarter. Early on in the second quarter, started picking up a few first downs. They've got 7 first downs in the half. 2 turnovers, and like we mentioned earlier, they did get penalized 3 times for 25 yards. But really, Lawrence County's defense has really stuffed them out, really. I mean, Tucker Foster, who we do understand is playing with a kind of a bugged ankle, but I've got him down for unofficially, I've got him 4 carries for eight yards
1: right.
0: In the first half.
1: Wow.
0: I mean, Malik Hill, still tallying up for Malik Hill. But it's going to be around 40.
1: I think
0: 40.
1: He's got about 40-some yards.
0: It's 40. Yeah. Well, so that we had to take that one back off of him. So he's got 1, 2, 4, 5, I'm sorry, 10 carries for 41 yards unofficially for
1: Malik
0: Hill.
1: There might be something happening to him because he didn't play that last two drives.
0: Yep. So that'll be something interesting because Aiden Phillips, you are correct, Aiden Phillips come in, and he did have one carry for 1 yard. But, again, really give Lawrence County's defense credit. And you know what? We know that Lawrence County's they're very proven leaders on that defensive side of the ball with Carlo Chico. I mean, there's not a soft spot there. I mean, just call it how – and who came up with that – Caden Johnson, I forgot – Caden came up with that interception there in late in the second half, right before Gray Derryfield took it 90 yards. So,
1: and I doubt I don't know what Coach Short is going to do because he hates running up the clock.
0: Right, yeah, he does. Yep.
1: But he still has to prepare Caden for next week. So I would not be amazed if he don't leave him in there.
0: No, you're right. No, you're absolutely
1: just
0: right.
1: Just to get some snaps.
0: Yes.
1: And do some things for next week.
0: I think they kind of just filter.
1: Right.
0: You know, I think they come back out and with their starters, just like you said, just because they need to get them more snaps.
1: Right.
0: It's not trying to run up the score at all. You got to get more snaps for Caden Johnson to feel a little bit more comfortable. Now, here's the thing. He's moved the offense.
1: Right.
0: If anything, and I don't really – and I'm just picking. It's just coming from me. I want to see him throw the ball a little bit more.
1: Right.
0: Maybe if it's just –
1: And that Will might see that.
0: Exactly. Yeah. Maybe the 10 to 12-yard, but there's no point – there's no – I mean, if he doesn't see it, we see what he does. He just takes the ball up and runs.
1: Right.
0: So, you know, just getting him still a little bit more comfortable. But if you're Coach Short and if you're any of the coaches on that coaching staff, man, you got to feel really good about that first half. You couldn't really write a better script.
1: No.
0: First half for the way Caden Johnson comes out making his first start, and my goodness gracious, leading his team to a 38-0 halftime lead here at the Garrett County Bowl.
1: It's just been a, and you know he we'll probably get to see Mikey Archer.
0: That's what I was gonna say. You think we'll see a little bit of the freshman?
1: We'll get to see him, and we got to see him last week as well.
0: Yes. Yeah.
1: So I'm, you know. He's a good player.
0: Yes, he is. I think you'll see Archer come in. I think you actually see Darren Brewer come in as well and get some touches. But I tell you what, folks, we're a little under 4 minutes to go here at halftime before we get the third quarter started. We're going to send it back to the studios and hear a word from our sponsors. And when we come back, we'll talk a little bit more of the halftime stats. 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
0: And welcome back to the Todd Webb Heating and Cooling Halftime Show. Lawrence County 35, Lincoln County 0 right here in the 2026 Garrett County Lime Bowl, Chuck. And what a start by Lawrence County.
1: Yeah, it's 7-16. On a normal Friday night, we'd still be 15 minutes away from kickoff, and we're already running the clock.
0: Absolutely. 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Webb's Heating and Cooling is your trusted rim dealer since 1990 and is proud to sponsor coverage of all Lawrence County Bulldog sports. That's Webb's Heating and Cooling.
1: And I think today is Todd Webb's birthday.
0: It is. It is Todd Webb's birthday. So, Todd, happy birthday. I won't say how many years young you are.
1: We can't count that high.
0: But we certainly wish Todd Webb a happy birthday. And, Todd, thank you for being the presenting sponsor this year for Lawrence County Sports. We appreciate you. So, Chuck, 1 minute to go, but, of course, it will reset for the, 3 minute? I think it does have a 3 minute reset, but both teams are back out at halftime. And you got to think, really, story for the second half and really the story for the rest of the game is just get through this injury free, keep playing, play smart. You know, it's going to be interesting to see what those personal fouls were.
1: Yeah, you don't want to have anybody out for the Ashland game.
0: So no, absolutely not.
1: No fighting and no chippiness.
0: Yep, as Chuck just mentioned, Lawrence County is going to be back on the road next week. A little bit shorter trip, just 23 north this time, about a 30-minute trip to Putnam Stadium. And anytime you play there, Chuck, it's always a big game.
1: We played some middle school ball there lately, but really I don't remember high school being there since they've redone the stadium.
0: Yeah, and it's all turf, too.
1: Yeah,
0: it's really
1: beautiful.
0: Yeah, it's really nice facility. So that kickoff will be at 7:30 next Friday at Putnam Stadium. That'll be a big game for Lawrence County, and it's not a district game, but it's Ashland. Right. So it is a big game for both programs.
1: I don't think that we're playing on grass one game this year.
0: We are not. We talked about that earlier, me and Alan. He said, you know what, we're turf all year long.
1: Yeah.
0: We're turf all. That's pretty special. Certainly didn't. We were all grass back in the day, or a dirt field.
1: And even just a few years ago. Belfry, that was about the only
0: one.
1: Yeah,
0: Vipperman Stadium. Yeah, the old Vipperman Stadium off there on 119. And but you know what? I guess I'm old school. I love grass though, or the Bermuda. I'm not a turf guy. It does look pretty, but there's no secret to me. I don't like turf. But as both ball clubs are getting ready to make their way back out, Chuck. And so, what do you think? What's your keys to the second half, or what's your thoughts on this second half? What do you want to see?
1: Honestly,
0: from
1: the
0: Lawrence
1: first
0: County?
1: Thing you got to say, and you don't want to say it, but you don't want to get nobody hurt,
0: right? Absolutely.
1: But you also, you look in the right now. Our boys, they got 2 minutes left, and they're already lined up because this is a JV come out.
0: Yep.
1: So we got number 10, Levi Hensley, who kicks off.
0: Yep.
1: He's back deep to receive along with the sun is in my eyes. Can you see who that?
0: It is number, you got number 10 and number.
1: Probably number 12.
0: Number two. That's Mikey Archer.
1: Yep. So, no.
0: No, 12. No, that's number 12. So see,
1: Gage Muncie, both two freshmen back deep to receive. So this, you got the young team out there right now. And you know what? Both of those boys are quicker than lightning.
0: Yep. Again, tonight's halftime presenting sponsor is Webb's Heating and Cooling. Webb's Heating and Cooling is your trusted rim dealer since 1990 and is proud to sponsor coverage of Lawrence County Bulldogs.
1: I imagine Coach Rogers was saying, well, thank God that they got their young team out there.
0: Right. So if I'm Lawrence County, if I'm Coach Alan Short, I just want to get out of this game, nobody hurt. Right.
1: But I think he'll have to let Caden take a few more snaps and throw some.
0: Yep.
1: Let him feel comfortable in that exchange.
0: Yep. I tell you what, folks, we'll send it back to the station for a 30-second break, and when we come back, we'll have the kickoff here at third quarter. 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
5: This is Lawrence County Superintendent Katie Webb, and as a proud class of 1989 graduate, Friday nights will always be special. I want to wish head coach Alan Short, Lawrence County assistant football coaches, and our entire football team for Lawrence County High School the best of luck this season. Thank you for representing the Dogs with pride. And to our amazing community, thank you for always showing up for our kids. Go Bulldogs, and remember, LC is home.
0: And welcome back to Garrett County High School as we're getting ready to set for the third quarter kickoff. Back deep for Lawrence County is number 10, Levi Hensley, and Gage Muncie is at number 12. So we are on a rolling clock here to start the third quarter.
1: Alan is in negotiations over there with
0: I just now see it. Head Coach Alan Short's talking to the head officials over around the 21-yard line, and man, that sun is not being nice, Chuck.
1: No, it's right in the they almost kicked off with Coach on the field.
0: Yep. I do apologize to our listeners, so just bear with us. The sun is blaring right down on us, and it's making it hard to see this beautiful field.
1: Number 16, Brody Baker, will be kicking off
0: Looks like
1: for the first
0: sent.
1: Time
0: yep.
1: this this year, this week.
0: This guy. Tonight, that's fine. That's all right. So we're ready to go. Coach Shorts said what he needed to be said, and we're underway. Going to be a nice high kick.
1: Looks
0: back
1: like
0: to
1: right to Levi. Ooh. Oh. Did he step out?
0: He did. They're going to call it. They're going to call a touchback. They're going to call a touchback. Yep. I didn't get to see. I guess that foot went back.
1: Yeah.
0: And, again, the sun is blaring right in my eyes. But, nonetheless, Orange County is going to take over first down and 10 on the 20-yard line. And I'll be honest with you, I do see the whole – this is all freshmen.
1: All freshmen.
0: All JV. So, this is going to be – this is all new so JV.
1: Coach Short said, you know what, we've had enough.
0: Yep.
1: That's all we need.
0: Yep.
1: And that's good. That's everybody's healthy.
0: Yep. So, all new offense out for Lawrence County.
1: And this is exciting. We've not seen them outside of just that last little bit last week against Martin County and then some scrimmaging. So
0: Mikey Archer.
1: Fun to watch these guys here.
0: Darren Brewer in the backfield for Lawrence County. It could be shotgun formation, two receivers to the right, one to the left. There's a snap, and the hold's going to go hand off to Brewer, the sophomore.
1: He picks up about 3 yards.
0: Yep, going to pick up.
1: Oh, Lord, that's their big lineman comes hobbling off there, number 77. That was the MVP of the game last week. They don't like to see that.
0: So Brewer going to pick up 3 yards on his first carry. Be second down and 7 on the 23. For Lawrence County,
1: I know he wants to score, get on the board, but I think if you're going to put yours JV in, I'm going to do mine just so nobody gets hurt on my side either.
0: Shotgun formation for the Bulldogs: two receivers to the left, one to the right. Handoff goes to number 50. Nope.
1: No, we got a flag.
0: Flag on the play. It's got to be false start. It's got to be false start. I'm going to call it.
1: He's walking all the way to him if it's a false start.
0: He didn't let him get set, I don't think. He came in motion. I can't tell the sun's in my eyes, but yep.
1: Yep.
0: So offside penalty, actually, by the Bulldogs. So it had to be one of the wide receivers to that left because it was that official on that left side.
1: Probably lined up offsides probably.
0: Yep. So it's going to take it back 5 yards.
1: Yeah, for the next 15 minutes, we're going to be in direct sunlight.
0: So it's going to bring up second down and 12 on the 18 now for Lawrence County. Shotgun formation for Archer. He's got, again, two receivers to his left, one to his right. Darryl Brewer's going to be to the right of Archer. There's the motion, and the handoff is to – nope. Archer's going to keep it himself, and nowhere to go. Mikey Archer faked the handoff. Chuck, I can't tell.
1: Kyle Meddings is number 15.
0: Number 15, he faked it to Meddings.
1: Loss of maybe – a yard brings up, no gain on a play, so third and 12.
0: So they're going to give him one carry for no yards for Archer. Third down and 12 now for Lawrence County. Let's see, he's going to be under center this time, wing formation. He's got two receivers split out each way, one receiver split out each way.
1: 11 is in.
0: That's Brewer. Hand off to Brewer. The pitch is out to Brewer around that left-hand side.
1: Now he got close. Well, he got maybe within the 2 yards of the first down.
0: He's going to be about 3 yards short. It's going to be a pickup of 9 on the carry for Darryl Brewer.
1: Brings up fourth and three.
0: Fourth down and 3, so Lawrence County's going to go for it. Are they going to go for it?
1: No.
0: No, now he's going to. I thought there for a second they were going to go for it, but nope. Coach Short sends out his special teams, and for the first time tonight, Lawrence County's going to punt the ball off.
1: You get to see the number 51, Ty Brooks will be punting for Lawrence County.
0: That's the first time he's punted all year.
1: I think so.
0: It is. He didn't punt at all last year. Or last week. You see, you got me doing it last week. He did not punt at all last week. So 7:45 to go here in the third. Lawrence County, first time they've had to punt all night. A nice
1: punt.
0: End
1: nice,
0: over end.
1: Real nice punt.
0: It's going to be out at the 40.
1: Maybe 42, 43.
0: 42, 43 yard line. So
1: good snap.
0: Yep.
1: Good punt.
0: Nice punt. End over end. So Patriots are going to take over first down and 10 on their own 43 yard line. 7 minutes to go here in the third quarter. And let's see what Lincoln County does, Chuck. Let's see if they leave in
1: Foster. They're going to bring Foster out there. They're going to want to get on the board.
0: Yep, Foster's coming back out. So let's see what Lawrence County. Lawrence County's got all new defense. They have all new defense in the ball game. Well, except for Carson. I see Carson. Yeah. I see Fraley down there on the D line. So he's left some of his starters down there on the D line, but everybody else is fresh.
1: Wow.
0: Shotgun formation for Foster. He's got two receivers to the left, one to the right. Malik Hill to the right of Foster. Handoff goes to Hill around that left-hand side, and Hill's going to take it up to the 50, down to the 47, 48-yard line for Malik Hill.
1: Tackles number two, Michael Archer. Mikey Archer on the tackle.
0: He's going to pick up 12 on the play. It's going to bring up first down and 10 for the Patriots. So give Malik Hill 12, 10. No, 10. I'm sorry. 10. It is 10. He marked it back. So that's going to be another first down for the Patriots. That's their eighth first down of the ball game. First down and 10 on the 46, on the Bulldogs 46. Who got that tackle, Chuck?
1: Mikey Archer, number two.
0: Number two. Shotgun formation. Three receivers to the right. And off goes to Phillips.
1: 74.
0: No, that's Hill. I'm sorry. That is Malik Hill.
1: Braden McGranahan on the tackle for the Bulldogs.
0: It's going to be a pickup of six for Malik Hill. Bring up second down and, well, they're going to get.
1: Second and three.
0: Second and three, so it's a pickup of seven. I apologize. So he's going to pick up 7 yards.
1: Remember, it's a running clock, so there's 5 minutes left in the third quarter.
0: Yep.
1: 35 to nothing, running just clock.
0: Leave it on cruise control. Let's see here. Two receivers to the left, one to the right. Shotgun formation. Malik Hill to the right of Foster. And there's the snap, a fake. Nope, it's going to go to Hill around the left-hand side, and Hill's down to the 30-yard line.
1: He fell.
0: So a pickup of nine.
1: I don't know. Maybe Alex LaFleche maybe have tripped him up a little bit.
0: So, Alec, give credit to LaFleche on the tackle, the senior. So another first down for the Patriots. First down and 10 on the 28-yard line. 4:40 to go here in the third quarter. Shotgun formation for the Patriots. He's got two receivers each way. And now he's changing the play. Nope. What have we? Still same. Two receivers each way. Malik Hill to the right of Foster. Seems a little bit of confusion.
1: Yeah.
0: And a handoff's going to go to number 10. I don't know who that one is, number 10. I don't have a name for number 10.
1: Dalton Brock and Mikey Archer on the tackle again for Lawrence County.
0: So that's going to be one pickup of
1: About 5
0: yards for Brock. And who was on the tackle for Lawrence?
1: Mikey Archer.
0: Mikey Archer, the freshman. So bring up second down and 5 on the 23 for the Patriots. See what they dial up this time. Same formation. They got receivers out each way, two to the left, one to the right. Malik Hill to the right of Foster. There's the snap, and handoff goes to Hill around that right-hand side, and nowhere for him to go. He's going to pick up, well, give him about two yards. 2 yards. I couldn't tell who that was.
1: I would think that is Carson Fraley.
0: Carson Fraley.
1: Is he still out there?
0: Yeah, well, 73 was over there too as well, but it was Carson Fraley as well.
1: Yeah.
0: I'm going to give the tackle to number 65, Carson Fraley.
1: And 73. Derek Medlin.
0: Medlin. We've mentioned that name a few times tonight. That's his fourth tackle as well on the assist. So third down and a long three for the Patriots. 3 minutes to go here in the third quarter. Ball on the 21-yard line. Shotgun formation for the Patriots. Two receivers to the left, one to the right. Malik Hill to the right of Foster in the backfield. There's the snap, and the handoff goes to Hill on that left-hand side. Hill down to
1: hold.
0: The 15 to the 13-yard line for Malik Hill.
1: Tackle by number 9, Maddox Fletcher.
0: So a pickup of about 7 on the carry for Malik Hill. Who was he? Who got the credit on the tackle for
1: Maddox?
0: Maddox Fletcher?
1: Fletcher.
0: So it's going to be another first down for the Patriots. That's going to be the third tackle on the night for Maddox Fletcher, the freshman.
1: First and 10 on the 13. 2 minutes left in the third quarter.
0: Shotgun formation for the Patriots. Two receivers to the right, one to the left. Malik Hill to the left to Foster. Handoff goes to number 10. And nowhere to go, Chuck, for Dalton Brock.
1: 65, Carson Fraley on the tackle.
0: That time they stuffed Brock out, and they're going to give him 1 yard. So they're going to give him 1 yard on the carry for Dalton Brock. Second down and 9 from the 12. See if the Patriots can't punch one in here late in the third quarter. 1:40 to go on the rolling clock. Lawrence County 35, Lincoln County 0. Here in the 2026 Garrett County Line Bowl. So Patriots shotgun formation. He's got two receivers to the right, one to the left. Malik Hill to the right of Foster. There's the snap and the handoff going to go to Hill right up the middle, and he's down to the 6 yard line, maybe.
1: Mikey Archer on the tackle.
0: Yep. So it's going to be a pickup of they're going to move him on down to the to the 7 yard line. So a pickup of 5 for Malik Hill. And third down and 4. Minute to go here in the third. Let's see. Shotgun formation for the Patriots. So I have two receivers to the right, one to the left. Malik Hill to the left of Foster in the backfield. There's a snap. A hold to Hill around that right-hand side and nowhere for him to go.
1: He's number 2, Mikey Archer.
0: Mikey Archer comes sailing in there, the freshman. My goodness gracious. So they're going to give him – are they going to give – no, they're not even going to give him a yard.
1: No, it's 4th and 4.
0: 4th and 4. So nowhere to go. That good job that time by Lawrence County's defense. And how about this? 4th down and 4 on the 7, and that might be the end of the – that might be the last – they may get one more playoff here. 15 seconds to go. Here in the third quarter, again, Lawrence County 35, Lincoln 0. Patriots have it 4th down and 4 on the Bulldogs' 7 yard line. So they, I don't know if they're going to get this playoff. 4, 3, 2. Nope, they did not get it off. That's the end of the third quarter. We're going to send it back to the studios and hear a word from our sponsors. When we come back, we'll have your final quarter. Lawrence County 35, Lincoln 0. 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We'll be right back.
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0: And welcome back to Garrett County High School here at the Golden Line Bowl. And, Chuck, what a game tonight by Lawrence County. What a statement that they come out with a new signal caller tonight in Caden Johnson. And, really, it's Lawrence County, if you're head coach Alan Short, you've got to be just feeling fantastic about the way your senior performed.
1: Exactly. You have to be just as happy as you can be.
0: I mean, for the game, Caden was 2 of 3 again for 23 yards in the air. On the ground is where he made it known. 3 carries, 151 yards, and 2 touchdowns. And really, and that's the final stats for all those guys in that first half. And really, your offense comes together with a new quarterback. 14 carries for 344 yards and 5 touchdowns by your starting offense. That's you got to feel really good, especially with your offensive line and the way things come together.

0: That's not, that ain't on there. That's back to zero again. Take that off the board.
1: Yep. So flag on the play.
0: That's what you call taking the breath out of your sails.
1: So it's going to back them up 5 yards. Holding against Lincoln.
0: They're going to come back. And
1: so is that a 5-yarder or is that a 10-yarder?
0: Yeah, that's 10. So it'd be fourth and.
1: That changes everything.
0: Fourth and 14 on the 17-yard line.
1: Yep. So take that touchdown away. Erase all that, so it's going to be fourth down and 14 now from the 17. So let's see what the Patriots can dial up here. They're going to have shotgun formation, three receivers to the left, one to the right, Malik Hill to the right of Foster. There's the snap. Foster looking, still looking. He's got one in the end zone and pass interference. They're going to call that on us. That's going to be pass interference. The intended receiver was number one. Trey Burkhart was the intended receiver. And the flag is going to be – I cannot see the number
0: from here. I can't either, yeah.
1: I think it's going to be on – we don't have a number. It's
0: number nine, I think. No,
1: it's number 11. It's going to be on Brewer.
0: Brewer, yeah.
1: Yep, it's going to be on Darren Brewer. So,
0: be back to the 8-yard line.
1: Yep.
0: Be fourth down and about 5 or 6, fourth and 6.
1: Yep. So that's going to be Lawrence County's fifth penalty of the game for the Bulldogs. So fourth down and 6 on the 9. Let's see what happens this time around.
0: They only got 9 minutes.
1: Shotgun formation, trips to the left, one receiver to the right. Malik Hill to the right of Foster. There's the snap. Looking. He's got one in the end zone. Touchdown. It's incomplete.
0: No,
1: he's going to call it a touchdown. He's going to say the foot come down, and it was a completion, and the touchdown's good. So Foster to Burkhart for the 9-yard touchdown pass. So Trey Burkhart with his second reception.
0: That's a hard call. But I think the right call.
1: Well, I think it is the right call. He came down with it. The foot did come down. It looked like from here, the foot came down, and then the ball popped out. So I think that's – well, nonetheless, it's 35-6 with 9 minutes to go.
0: Brody Baker will be kicking the extra point with number 17, Micaiah Ruckett, holding.
1: There's a snap. Bad snap. Yeah. And he got it off, Chuck. Nope. No, it's going to be short.
0: 35-6.
1: Yep, so 8:53 to go here in the ball game. Lawrence County 35, Lincoln 6. We'll be right back in 30 seconds. 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
1: And welcome back to Garrett County High School for the 2026 Garrett County Lime Bowl. And, Chuck, Lawrence County comes on the road, makes a 3-hour and 30-minute trip for the second time this year, for the second time in a row. And they're going to pick up the win tonight here over Lincoln County. They're ahead right now 35-6 with 8 minutes to go here in the game. And what just an overall performance by Lawrence County. I can't really say it enough, you know. And I think if you're Coach Short, you're kind of taking you had that deep breath, now you're just relaxing.
0: No.
1: You know, you come out, you've seen what you needed to see out of your senior, Caden Johnson, making that transition from running back / receiver to calling the plays. Mm-hmm. So
0: right now, Lincoln County, because everything has changed in Kentucky,
1: yep.
0: When we're playing up, we're playing a 4A school.
1: Yep.
0: So – when we beat Martin County last week, you had to beat them pretty heavily.
1: Yep.
0: But they want to score. They want to get on the scoreboard one more time at least, or a couple times. They'd love it to make it look a little bit more accepting.
1: So Lawrence County Back deep for the Bulldogs is

0: Levi Hensley and Mikey Artrip. Michael Artrip. Carlo Chico's out there. They're thinking maybe a – he's got some of his starters out there. Some of the older starters are out on the field.
1: I think he wants to keep people safe, you know.
0: There's the kick comes down to Hensley. Hensley out to the 20. Dances his way to the 23-yard line for Levi Hensley, the freshman. Tackled by a host of Patriots. Number coming up on the bottom of piles, number 15 for the Patriots. I don't have a name for him. Number 15?
1: Dalton Rowland.
0: Dalton
1: sophomore.
0: Rowland, a sophomore on the tackle for the Patriots. So Lawrence County's offense back out on the field. 7 minutes to go here in the ball game.
1: See, there's no hurry right now.
0: Nope.
1: And they, you know, they don't. They get a first down, and so they won't even have to ever give the ball back. But I'd like to see a little bit of run here from the younger guys.
0: Archer underneath center, wing formation for Lawrence. Receiver split out each way. Handoff toss is going to go around that right-hand side. That's it. Brewer cutting it back, still on his feet. And Darren Brewer out to the 38-yard line. So a pickup of, let's see.
1: He started
0: 14
1: on the 24.
0: Yard line.
1: Yeah.
0: So a 14-yard pickup for Darren Brewer. That's his third carry.
1: And that's still their first team out there.
0: So 27 yards on three carries for Brewer.
1: No, they got some – couple younger guys out there.
0: And the toss this time to number 10. That's Levi Hensley around that right-hand side. And Hensley's going to pick up 2 yards on the play. The freshman running back. He just took that little toss around that right-hand side. And he's going to pick up. Are they going to give him one or two? They're going to give him one, I believe.
1: He moved the yard marker yet. There he goes.
0: We'll give him one. 2 yards?
1: Yep.
0: So it's going to be 2 yards on the pickup for Levi. Second down and 8. 5:30 to go in the ballgame. Really just want to see this offense just stay on the field. So wing formation. Archer is up underneath center. He'll have one receiver to the left, tight end to the left. There goes a handoff to the fullback, number 10. Levi Hensley, he bounces out to the 50, down to the 45, the 40, down to the 35, the 30, down to the 21-yard line. So pickup of 31 yards on the carry for Levi Hensley. How about that, Chuck? He's got some speed. Let's see. Well, I bet they're going to back it back. I'm sorry. So
1: yeah, they stepped out a little bit early.
0: So that's a pickup of 27? Yes, 26 yards. So I'll take that back. Pickup of 26 yards and another first down for Lawrence County. So same formation for the Bulldogs. Receivers out each way, wing formation. Archer under center. Hand off to the fullback. It's going to be
1: flag on the play. Number 9, Maddox Fletcher carrying the ball. We'll do have a flag. A face mask is the first thing. Face mask against Lincoln County.
0: So Maddox Fletcher on the carry. Let's see if this will stand. That's going to be his first carry of the night.
1: Yep, that's a 5-yard. Oh, wait a minute. They're giving him a 10-yard face mask.
0: That was a pickup of what did he have? Six?
1: About 5 or 6.
0: Six yards. And then the penalty on Lincoln.
1: First and 10 on the 10. Yep. First and goal.
0: Same formation. Archer underneath center. And the toss goes out to number 15 around that right-hand side down to the 5-yard line. So who's number 15 for us, Chuck?
1: Kyle Meddings.
0: Pick up a 5.
1: Brings up second and 5.
0: For Kyle Meddings.
1: Second and 6 on the 6. So
0: just took it around that right-hand side. Just nothing special, just a little toss. Had some room on that right-hand side, so bring up second down and goal now from the six for the Bulldogs with 2:50 and counting here in the ballgame. Same formation, Archer up underneath center, nothing changing. Running back in motion, there's a toss out. And no, Lincoln County, they just about took that.
1: But he got back in line of scrimmage, looks like it.
0: It was number 11, Darren Brewer, on the carry for the Bulldogs, and he's not going to get anything, but that's lucky that didn't turn into a turnover. It was almost sniffed out. He just about, I couldn't tell because the sun's right in my eyes, but I could not tell which defender from Lincoln County about come up with that one. So 2 minutes to go here in the ballgame, folks, and this one's going to belong to the Bulldogs. Big win on the road for Lawrence County over 4A Lincoln County. If it holds true, it'll be 35-6, but Bulldogs are threatening. 2 minutes to go. Third down and six from the six. Our trip.
1: Be neat to see Levi put one in because he scored a goal, I think, in soccer this.
0: A little bit of miscommunication. Archer's going to keep it. He's going to be a couple yards short. Him and Levi hit in the backfield. A little bit of miscommunication between Hensley and Archer, but Archer nonetheless turns that into a couple yard pickup.
1: I believe he scored a goal in soccer this week, I think they said, or last, maybe it was last week. And that'd be pretty neat to be able to do both.
0: Yep. So Archer's going to get to 3 yards on the pickup.
1: Fourth down with 1 minute and 20 seconds to go. Fourth and goal on a 3-yard line.
0: See what Lawrence County dials up. And they're going to hand it off.
1: Did he get close?
0: Oh, he got in so close. He's going to be about a yard. He's going to be about a yard.
1: Oh, they're saying he's in.
0: Touchdown, Lawrence County. Who got that in there?
1: You got me, but the ref motioned for him.
0: I could not tell who got that in there. The sun was in my eyes. And nonetheless, it's a touchdown, Lawrence County. I do apologize, folks, for the listeners. I couldn't tell which one got it in. But Lawrence County 47 and Lincoln County 6, and that should be the last play of the game. By the time they get this, it's on a rolling clock, 30 seconds to go. Is that Isaac Phoebish?
1: No, they've got Levi kicking the extra point.
0: So Lawrence County is going to try just to extend their lead. 41-6 now with 20 seconds to go.
1: They need an extra player. They called Colby out to get on the line.
0: And they may not even get this kick off.
1: He can call a timeout if he wants to.
0: This will be it. There's the snap. The kick's up, and it's long enough. Is it good? And it is good. Levi Hensley connects.
1: 2-6.
0: And that's going to do it, folks. That's going to be the last play of the game. Your final score from Garrett County Limbo, Lawrence County 42, Lincoln County 6. We're going to send it back to the studios and hear a word from our sponsor. We'll be right back here on 99.3 WKYH FM.
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0: And welcome back to Garrett County High School, and your Lawrence County Bulldogs are the 2026 Garrett County Lime Bowl victory over Lincoln County with your final 42-6. And Chuck, really, what an overall performance by Lawrence County on the road. Can't really talk about it enough. With a new quarterback in there, Caden Johnson leads his team to the first victory as the Bulldogs' signal caller. And what a ball game here tonight against Lincoln County.
1: It was a 3-hour drive, but it was worth the drive.
0: Absolutely. Going back looking at the stats, really not a whole lot. We'll go back for our listeners that maybe are just joining us. But in the first half, we'll start there. Caden Johnson finishes the ball game. He was 2-3 for 23 yards in the air. had 3 carries for 151 yards and 2 touchdowns. Senior Kaven Williams, 9 carries for 96, 2 touchdowns. Gray Derryfield, 1 carry for 90 yards, 1 touchdown. Junior Chandler Priest, 1 carry for 7 yards. And really in the second half, Chuck, it was all just the JV team. Darren Brewer carried the ball for 4 for 23 yards. Levi Hensley, the freshman, had 2 for 28 yards. Kyle Meddings, 1 for 5. Mikey Archer, 1 for 3. Maddox Fletcher, 1 for 6. And that'll do it for Lawrence County offensively on the ground. The Bulldogs do improve to 2-0 on the season. Lawrence County was penalized 5 for 55 yards. And tell you what, Lawrence County is going to come away with the victory as they are now getting their Golden Line trophy. And how neat's that for them, too, you know, to look back at this and coming on the road, and now they're getting their pictures there at the 50-yard line. But just what an overall performance by Lawrence County here tonight on the road against a good quality Lincoln County team. Take nothing away from Lincoln County. They're going to go on and do great this year. I mean, they finished last year at 9-3. With this loss, they're 1-1 on the season. But they're a 4A school, and I'm sure the Coach Rogers is going to have his guys back on track next week.
1: In a few weeks, we'll be back up here to play Estill, right?
0: Lawrence County's on the road again next week. They'll play against the Tomcats and Ashland, a little bit closer, just that short drive down 23 to Ashland. Then the following week, we do come back up this way. We got North Laurel, the Jaguars. That'll be two Fridays from now. We're coming right back up here just about what? Maybe about 40 minutes on down the road from where we're at right now. So another long road trip for the Bulldogs. But I tell you what, folks, we'll send it back to the studio, and we'll hear a word from our sponsors. And when we come back, we'll hear from head coach Alan Short. You're listening to the Todd Case Trucking post-game show. Again, your final score, Lawrence County
1: 42,
0: and Lincoln County 6. We'll be right back. 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
0: And welcome back to Garrett County High School on the Todd Case Trucking post-game show. And again, Lawrence County picking up a big-time road victory against 4A Lincoln County, 42-6. The Bulldogs prevail on the road. And as the second game is getting ready to get underway, but Chuck, that's going to do it for us from here from Garrett County. As Lawrence County, again, the big winners over Lincoln County, improved to 2-0 on the season. A big thank you to Chuck Price for joining me tonight. Chuck, I really appreciate it and look forward to it again next time when we're on the radio.
1: Enjoyed it, and it was a good night for football.
0: Absolutely.
1: Coach Short told us if we win, we can stop at Bucky's on the way home.
0: We'll hold him to that. We also want to have a big thank you to Bree back at our station for working the controls and helping us get through this game tonight. Bree, we appreciate it. Couldn't do it without you. And always, and of course, a big special thank you to all of our sponsors for making this broadcast possible and supporting high school football in Lawrence County. And for the Bulldogs, we move on to week number 3. Chuck, we got the Ashland Tomcats next week at Putnam Stadium. So we certainly hope that you'll join us again next week. We'll be back on there at the same time. We'll be on there at 6:15 next Friday right here on 99.3 WKYH-FM. So for Chuck Price, I'm Travis Hughes. Thank you for listening, and thank you for supporting high school football. And until next Friday, good night, everybody, and go Dawgs. 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